The Outfield, debuting at number 40 with their second top 40 hit in the USA, called All the Love in the World. Well, we've got 9 songs from the movies in our countdown this week. This one's from a brand new picture about a couple of undercover cops, starring comedian Billy Crystal and dancer Gregory Hines. From the film Running Scared, here's Michael McDonald's latest, debuting at number 39, Sweet Freedom.

0: McDonald debuting at number 39, his latest, Sweet Freedom, from the movie Running Scared. Coming up on American Top 40, a hit song whose master tape was seized by federal agents last September and held as evidence in a major drug raid, a song called Suzanne.
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0: AT40 originates in Hollywood, but this next debut song originates in New York. That's where the artist lives and works. Singer, songwriter, and producer Gavin Christopher. He's worked a lot with Chaka Khan and wrote a top 10 for her in the group Rufus in 1975 called Once You Get Started. He's produced records for rap artists like Africa.

His name is Gavin Christopher, and his first chart song is One Step Closer to You. It debuts at number 38. This is Casey on American Top 40. And now we're up to a hit song from a master tape that was seized by federal agents last September and held as evidence in a major drug raid. Here's that story. About a year and a half ago, the group Journey were recording songs for a new album. They used a studio near their home base of San Francisco. But with some of the band members also working on solo projects, and two of the band's members leaving the band, work on that new album kept getting postponed. By June of 85, only 8 songs had been finished. By the end of summer, Journey was still recording. But one day in September, when Journey was not at that studio, federal agents made a surprise raid. They seized the building and its contents and arrested its owner. No one went in, nothing came out. The studio was closed down, the doors were locked, and federal marshals stood guard. Locked inside were the master tapes of that long-awaited Journey album. Well, there must have been some rock and roll fans in the federal government, because Journey was eventually allowed to send a representative over to that recording studio and pick up those seized tapes. He was thoroughly searched going in and coming out, but the feds did hand over the valuable recordings, and those tapes became Journey's 11th album, Raised on Radio, finally released just this past April. And here's the second big hit from that album, Suzanne.

0: Roseanne. Their latest from the album Raised on Radio debuts this week at number 37. It's their 15th top 40 hit as the countdown rolls on.
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2: Remember ripping off the sides of Dot Matrix printer paper? Ugh. Now that was a true test of patience. You lived it, we play it. Cool 98.3.
0: We're counting down the biggest hits in the USA.
1: Number 36.
0: This next song is by an artist who's winding down his current tour of the States. Robert Palmer's been out on the road previewing material from his upcoming album. It's called Heavy Nova. But Robert's latest hit, climbing three notches to number 36 this week, is from his current album, Riptide. The song is Hyperactive.

Robert Palmer on American Top 40, third week in the survey, moving up three notches to 36 with Hyperactive. In the late 60s, an all-star group recorded their first album, a classic that went to number one. And then that group broke up, never to record again. Coming up is that story and a hit song by a survivor of that legendary band, Steve Winwood. The hits from coast to coast. When Andy Taylor, co-founder of Duran Duran and Power Station, decided to cut his first solo record, he went first class. The producer he chose is Roy Thomas Baker, who's produced The Cars on hits like Shake It Up and Queen on

Taylor on American Top 40. Second week in the survey, he moves up three notches to 35 with Take It Easy, a song from the movie American Anthem. Now on American Top 40, we're up to the hit by Steve Winwood, a survivor of the all-star group of the 60s who recorded a classic number one album, then never recorded together again. Here's the story. Steve Winwood began his career in Birmingham, England when he was 16. He became the keyboard player and lead singer for the Spencer Davis Group. He sang on their 1967 top 10 hits, Gimme Some Lovin' and I'm a Man. Then he left the Spencer Davis Group and became a founding member of the popular album group, Traffic. And when Traffic broke up, Steve Winwood joined legendary guitarist Eric Clapton and super drummer Ginger Baker, whose group Cream had just disbanded. With star bass player Rick Gretsch, the four musicians formed one of the most talked about bands of the late 60s, the all-star band called Blind Faith. Now, Blind Faith recorded only one album, an album that hit number one in 1969 and became a million seller. Not long after its release, the group played a free concert in London's Hyde Park for more than 100,000 fans. Then there was a short U.S. concert tour. But within a few months, Blind Faith broke up. It was more than the four musicians could handle. The constant clashes between their huge egos and the constant hyping by the promoters. Now that was more than 15 years ago. Well, Steve Winwood went out and reformed his old group Traffic for a while. Then he recorded as a solo artist. Well, after a five-year absence from the top 40, he's back in our countdown. From the Spencer Davis Group to Traffic to Blind Faith to Solo Star, here's 38-year-old Steve Winwood at number 34 with Higher Love.

0: Steve Winwood, the former member of Traffic and Blind Faith in the 60s and 70s. He's singing solo, and he moves from 40 to 34 this week, second week in the countdown. Steve Winwood and Higher Love as the countdown continues. Casey's Coast to
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1: Mitchell's only live and local Colorado weather says clear, overnight low of 69. South winds up to 15 miles an hour, gusting up to 25 miles an hour. For your Monday, sunshine with a high of 95 degrees, south winds up to 25 miles an hour. Monday night, mostly clear, low of 71 degrees, south winds up to 20 miles an hour, gusting up to 30 miles an hour. Tuesday, sunshine with a high of 99 degrees, south winds up to 15 miles an hour, gusting up to 25 miles an hour. And for your Wednesday, sunny with a high of 99. For weather information, 24 hours a day, go to our webpage at cool98.com.
2: To make room for this week's five debut records, five older hits dropped out of the countdown. Greatest Love of All by Whitney Houston, Something About You by Level 42, One Hit to the Body by the Rolling Stones, Vienna Calling by Falco, and Nothing at All by Heart. Those five fell out. Here now is our fifth debut song, the highest debut of the week. It's by the Timex Social Club from the San Francisco Bay Area. Their first hit is Rumors.

Timex Social Club. They're from the San Francisco Bay Area, four young guys between 19 and 20 years old, but they've all been together for 4 years now. They debut with their first chart hit, Rumors, at number 33. This is Casey on American Top 40, counting them down. And the countdown doesn't stop till we get to number one. 4 weeks ago, New Shoes were all the way up at number three. On the way down now, they're at 32 with I Can't Wait.

0: Blues at number 32, falling from 26. Oldest record in the countdown. That recent top five record is I Can't Wait. Hey there, sports fans. There's a man in the countdown you might want on your favorite team. Not to play, but to sing. To sing the national anthem. He now has a record of 18 wins and only 3 losses. Details and his current hit are coming up.
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Madonna with her recent number one song, Live to Tell. This week, falling 11 notches to number 31 in the countdown. Now, we're up to the man that the Celtics or the Yankees or the Chicago Bears might like to have on their team. Not to play, but to sing the national anthem. He has a record of 18 wins and only 3 losses. And who is this singer with the golden voice of victory? He's 38-year-old Jeffrey Osborne. His athletic vocal career began about 6 years ago when Jeffrey was still a member of the group called LTD. They had scheduled a concert at the Los Angeles Forum, the home of the Lakers basketball team. And the promoters suggested that Jeffrey sing the national anthem at a Lakers game to promote that upcoming LTD concert. Jeffrey sang, and the Lakers won. Couple of years later, during the sixth and deciding game of the NBA Finals in Los Angeles between the Lakers and the Philadelphia 76ers, Jeffrey again sang the national anthem, and again the Lakers won. Over the years, singing for the Lakers, Jeffrey's had 14 wins and 2 losses. Those 2 losses, by the way, were against the champion Boston Celtics. And Jeffrey's tonsils have been lucky for other teams, too. He sang at 2 football games for the Los Angeles Raiders, and they won them both. He sang at 2 games for the San Francisco 49ers, and they won both of them. The LA Dodgers, well, they weren't as lucky. Jeffrey sang the anthem at one of their baseball games, but the Dodgers lost. Still, the power of Jeffrey's rendition of the Star-Spangled Banner has given him a home team record that now totals 18 wins and only 3 losses. They'll probably have him endorsing Wheaties soon. This week, the man who sings winners is in our countdown with his current winning hit. Here's Jeffrey Osborne with You Should Be Mine. It's at number 30. When you

0: Should Be Mine, the woo-woo song by Jeffrey Osborne, his seventh top 40 hit since he left LTD. He moves up six notches third week in the survey to number 30. Coming up, the former ugly duckling who today is a top teen idol. He's even dated Brooke Shields. This is Casey on American Top 40 in Hollywood. We're counting down the week's 40 biggest hits, and we're 29 hits away from number one. We'll continue in a moment.
1: Mr. Belvedere taught us manners. Miss Cleo told us the future, and you experienced it all.
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3: 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This is Lionel Richie with Dancing on the Ceiling.

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That's Lionel Richie with Dancing on the Ceiling, a classic American Top 40 extra from 1986.

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2: 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Welcome. My name's Casey Kasem. We're counting down the biggest hits in the USA, and on we go.
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2: Up three notches with their second Top 40 hit. Here are Vicky, Debbie, Michael, and Susanna. The Bangles with If She Knew What She Wants.

If she knew what she wants, the four-woman band called the Bangles. They're at number 29, moving up three notches this week. Now, the story of the ugly duckling who became a beautiful swan. Today, he's one of the most popular teen idols and singers on the chart. Englishman George Michael. But George wasn't always the romantic idol of millions. Oh no, his own sister Melody told writer Chris Heath he wasn't exactly God's gift to women. That's how people saw George about

10 years ago, back in junior high school, when he met up with his now former partner in Wham, Andrew Ridgely. Andrew recalls that George, quote, looked a bit of a wimp in those days. He had these great big steel-rimmed glasses and loads of curly hair. He was very, very plump, end of quote. And if you think Andrew's picking on George, listen to what George himself says. I looked absolutely horrendous. I wouldn't say I'm a swan now, but then I was the traditional ugly duckling. I didn't stand much of a chance with girls, end of quote. Well, in the next few years, George underwent a transformation. He cut his hair, he traded in his glasses for more stylish frames, he started going to discos, and he danced away the pounds. And in the last few years, he's carved out quite a career in pop music. Also, if you follow the fan magazines, you probably know that George Michael has dated Brooke Shields. If that doesn't shift his status from ugly duckling to swan, then forget it. George's first solo hit in the USA is now at number 28. Here's A Different Corner.

0: In all these years, you're the only one to stop my tears. A Different Corner, written and sung and produced by George Michael. The Englishman took that as high as number 7. This week it falls from 16 to 28 as the countdown rolls on.
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0: Once a week with AT40, and you know how your favorite songs are doing across the USA. Like I Wanna Be a Cowboy, the first hit by a 5-man band from London. The band, Boys Don't Cry. They took their hit to number 12 3 weeks ago. This week, it tumbles 10 notches to 27. Boys Don't Cry, out on the lonesome prairie with I Wanna Be a Cowboy.

0: Boys Don't Cry and I Want to Be a Cowboy got as high as number 12. This week it falls from 17 to 27. Well, as Prince climbs the countdown with his song Mountains, we're going to climb the three tallest mountains in the world. One's in Alaska, one's in Argentina, and one's on the border of Nepal and Tibet. We'll line them up according to size in just a few minutes. The hits from coast
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1: Here's the London band who have hit the countdown five times. Their first hit in 1983 was Saved by Zero. Their biggest hit that same year was the number four smash, One Thing Leads to Another. Their current hit, climbing five notches to 26, is Secret Separation. Here

The Fix on American Top 40 and Secret Separation. Third week in the survey, they move from 31 to 26. Now, we're up to the hit song Mountains by Prince and to our countdown of the three tallest mountains in the world. One's in Alaska, one's in Argentina, and one's on the border of Nepal and Tibet. And here's how they rank. The third highest mountain is in Alaska. It's a little under 4 miles high. It's Mount McKinley. The second highest mountain is in Argentina, a little over 4 miles high, Mount Aconcagua. And that brings us to number one, to the highest and most famous mountain on the planet Earth. It's in Asia, and it straddles the border between Nepal and Tibet, reaching 5.5 miles into the heavens, over 29,000 feet, almost 9 kilometers. Mount Everest. And those are the world's three tallest mountains ranked by the National Geographic Society. Once again, third tallest, Alaska's Mount McKinley, second tallest, Argentina's Mount Aconcagua.

Aconcagua, and the tallest mountain of all, Mount Everest, on the Nepal-Tibet border. And here's the reason we're doing all this mountain climbing today on American Top 40. At number 25, we have a hit song by Prince and the Revolution called Mountains.

0: Prince and the Revolution at number 25, falling two notches, fifth week in our survey. Prince's 12th top 40 hit is called Mountains. Up next, the week's biggest mover, the latest from Madonna.
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0: 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Here's the biggest mover this week, leaping 11 notches in the survey to 24. It's the follow-up to the number one song, Live to Tell. The latest from Madonna is Papa, Don't Preach.

0: Don't Preach, the week's biggest mover up 11 notches to number 24 by Madonna Cicconi, the Italian-American superstar. By the way, a couple of weeks ago, I mentioned that Christopher Columbus was Italian. Well, a listener in Spain, Fernando Trapero in Madrid, knows European history a lot better than we do. He wrote in to say that it's not accurate to identify Columbus as an Italian because, quote, Italy didn't become a united country until 1870, 400 years after Columbus. Columbus was a Genoese from the beautiful town of Genoa in what is now northern Italy. End of quote. Well, Fernando, thank you for writing and getting us back on course. Now, on with the countdown.
1: Number 23.
0: Here's the band currently concertizing its way across the USA. Van Halen with the current hit from their recent number one album, 5150. Climbing a notch to number 23, it's Dreams.

0: Eddie Van Halen, Alex Van Halen, Michael Anthony, and Sammy Hagar. Van Halen at number 23, fifth week in our survey, moving up a notch with Dreams. 22 hits to number one as the countdown continues. Casey's Coast
1: to Coast. 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
6: Mitchell's Only Live and Local Colorado Weather says clear, overnight low of 69. South winds up to 15 miles an hour, gusting up to 25 miles an hour. For your Monday, sunshine with a high of 95 degrees. South winds up to 25 miles an hour. Monday night, mostly clear, low of 71 degrees. South winds up to 20 miles an hour, gusting up to 30 miles an hour. Tuesday, sunshine with a high of 99 degrees. South winds up to 15 miles an hour, gusting up to 25 miles an hour. And for your Wednesday, sunny with a high of 99. For weather information, 24 hours a day, go to our webpage at cool98.com.
7: American Top 40. We're coming to you from Hollywood. Here's the first Top 40 hit for Jermaine Stewart, co-written and produced by Narada Michael Walden. Walden's been a busy man on the charts lately. He's written and produced hits like Whitney Houston's number one, How Will I Know, Aretha Franklin's Freeway of Love, and Clarence Clemons and Jackson Browne's You're a Friend of Mine. Narada Michael Walden's latest production for Jermaine Stewart climbed seven notches to 22. Here's We Don't Have to Take Our Clothes Off.

0: Jermaine Stewart on American Top 40, third week in the survey with his first hit. He's at number 22, moving up seven notches with We Don't Have to Take Our Clothes Off. Coming up, a long-distance dedication from a young woman in Georgia who owes her life to a man who lost his.
1: Casey's Coast to Coast.
0: We're counting down the most popular songs in the land, and the counting doesn't stop till we hit the top.
1: Number 21.
0: Climbing six notches, here's one of 17 foreign acts in the survey. This week, all 17 foreign acts are from England. And from London, we have the Blow Monkeys at number 21 with Digging Your Scene.

Soul Monkeys on American Top 40 and Digging Your Scene. They're at number 21 with their first hit here in the USA. The group out of London moving up six notches this week. Now on AT40, we're up to our long-distance dedication. It's from a 19-year-old woman in Warner Robins, Georgia, who writes about how joy and tragedy can be closely linked together. Her letter begins, "Dear Casey, there are two very special people out in the world somewhere. I don't know them, and they don't know me. And it's against the law for us to contact each other. But their sadness has become my happiness. They had a son in the Navy who was 21 years old and was stationed in Hawaii. On May 23rd of last year, he accidentally fell from a height and died. The next day, I received a gift of life. One of his kidneys was given to me for a transplant at Walter Reed Hospital. I hope his parents are listening because if they hear this, they will know who I am. I hope they aren't too sad because their son is a part of me. Otherwise, I wouldn't be alive today. I would like for you to play Time After Time for them and to let them know that I am very grateful and that we are a miracle together. Thanks to all who have given the gift of love. In memory, Starla Eubanks." Starla, here's your long-distance dedication.

0: Cyndi Lauper's number one song from 1984, Time After Time, a long-distance dedication from a young woman in Georgia to the memory of a sailor who died accidentally a year ago, and to his parents. They gave permission for the kidney transplant that lets her live. This is American Top 40 in Hollywood, counting down the most popular songs in the USA. I'm Casey Kasem. We'll continue in a moment. 20 big hits to go on our way to the number one song in the nation.
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10: 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At number one on the rock chart, Secret Separation by The Fix. At number one on the adult contemporary chart, Your Wildest Dreams by the Moody Blues. And at number one on the 12-inch singles chart, Rumors by Timex Social Club. Now here's a song that was moving up to number five on the 12-inch singles chart that week, Baby Love by Regina.

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2: After getting high as 14 last week, the Six Shooters from Jacksonville, Florida, fall six notches. 38 Special and Like No Other Night.

38 special with their seventh top 40 hit. Got as high as 14 last week. Now it's at number 20. It's called Like No Other Night. This next song on AT40 at number 19 is Billy Joel's Modern Woman. It's from the soundtrack album of the movie Ruthless People. And the songs on the soundtrack are by an all-star cast. In addition to Billy Joel, there's Mick Jagger, Bruce Springsteen, and Kool & the Gang, just to mention a few. So the movie Ruthless People is probably going to get a lot of chart action. The first hit from it moves from number 25 to 19. Here's Billy Joel and Modern Woman.

Billy Joel on American Top 40, moving six notches to 19, fourth week in our survey with Modern Woman. It's Billy's 26th Top 40 hit. A listener has noticed that Phil Collins recently spent 60 consecutive weeks in the Top 40 with a string of hits, and he wants to know if 60 weeks is a record. No, the all-time record is 169 consecutive weeks in the Top 40, a three-year streak that began with the song Ain't That a Shame? Details coming up.

We're counting them down to number one. Here's the first solo hit by the former lead singer of the Go-Go's, Belinda Carlisle. Talking about making her solo album, she told us, "It was kind of nice being the boss. I felt really sort of free creatively for the first time. I knew that I could do whatever I wanted to do." End of quote. And here's what she did do. Up four notches to number 18, Belinda Carlisle and Mad About You.

0: Belinda Carlisle on American Top 40 with Mad About You. Fourth week in the survey, moving up four notches to 18. Now, let's answer that question about streaks in the top 40. A listener in Harrison, Arkansas, Scott McDonald, says he noticed that Phil Collins recently spent 60 consecutive weeks in the top 40 with a string of several hits. And Scott wants to know if that's a record. Well, Scott, Phil Collins would have to stay in the countdown almost three times that long to match the all-time record. Here are the top three longevity champs in the top 40, counted down. In third place, with 74 consecutive weeks in the top 40, beginning with The Girl Is Mine and ending with Thriller, is Michael Jackson. In second place, with 131 consecutive weeks in the top 40, beginning with Heartbreak Hotel and ending with Hard-Headed Woman, is Elvis Presley. And then there's the man who spent the most consecutive weeks in the top 40. 169 consecutive weeks over 3 years with 23 different hits. His streak began in June of 1955 with Ain't That a Shame and ended in September of 1958 with If Dreams Came True. The man who was known as a squeaky clean pop star. Pat Boone. And there's your answer, Scott. The artist with the most consecutive weeks spent in the top 40? Pat Boone, 169 weeks with 23 different songs. It's in the AT40 Book of Records. Thanks for writing in. Now, on with the countdown.
1: Number 17.
0: Here's another of the nine movie songs in this week's survey. This one's the theme from the hit film Legal Eagles. Climbing four notches to 17, Love Touch by Rod Stewart.

0: Love Touch, the theme from the movie Legal Eagles, moving from 21 to 17. Rod Stewart, one of 17 foreign acts in our survey, and all of them from England. The last time all the foreign acts were all from the same country was back in July 1980, and we just had 8 of them, also from England. And the countdown continues.
1: Casey's Coast to Coast.
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The two Pet Shop Boys climbed two notches to 16. This is the English duo's second hit in America. Opportunity, subtitled, Let's Make Lots of Money.

Let's make lots of money, opportunities. Pet Shop Boys on American Top 40 at number 16, moving up two notches. At number 15 this week is the recent top 10 smash by the eight brothers and sisters called the Jets. But they weren't always called the Jets. Their manager, Don Powell, told us that when he started working with the Jets about 2 years ago, they were calling themselves Quasar, just like the brand of TV made by Motorola. Don Powell says, "I knew they had to change it, and one day driving to one of their shows, I was listening to the radio and heard a song." Here's the song Don heard.

Elton John's 1974 number one song, Benny and the Jets. It inspired manager Don Powell to give the family act called Quasar a new name, the Jets. Their recent number three smash is at number 15, Crush on You.

Masters, the Polynesian American act, the Jets. They're out of Minneapolis, Minnesota, and they fall from 7 to 15 with their recent number 3 hit, Crush on You. 14 big ones to number 1 as the countdown continues. The hits from coast to coast. These are the hottest hits in the USA. Here's the first hit by GTR, the new English band formed by two guitarists, Steve Howe, formerly of the bands Yes and Asia, and Steve Hackett, formerly of Genesis. Steve Howe told writer Dennis Hunt, "We could have done an album of solos, but there's no future in it. Flashy guitar solos aren't what people want to hear. They were relevant back in the 60s, but not now. Now, they would probably be considered self-indulgent." End of quote. Up a notch to 14, here are the non-indulgent GTR, When the Heart Rules the Mind.

GTR is the name of the group. Seventh week in the countdown with their first chart single in the USA. They're at 14, moving up a notch with When the Heart Rules the Mind. This next hit on American Top 40 is a song that recently spent 3 weeks at number one, On My Own. The duet by Michael McDonald and Patti LaBelle, a woman who still gets inspired by her work, especially in concert. Patti told People magazine, "What I do comes from the soul. It's something about those lights, that mic, that audience. I let all my emotions out." End of quote. Here's the emotion-filled Patti LaBelle singing a recent number one smash with Michael McDonald. At number 13 this week, it's On My Own.

0: find out what's mine again. My heart is saying that it's time again. On My Own at number 13, falling 5 notches this week. Patti LaBelle and Michael McDonald as the countdown continues.
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3: Mitchell's only live and local Colorado weather says clear, overnight low of 69. South winds up to 15 miles an hour, gusting up to 25 miles an hour. For your Monday, sunshine with a high of 95 degrees, south winds up to 25 miles an hour. Monday night, mostly clear, low of 71 degrees, south winds up to 20 miles an hour, gusting up to 30 miles an hour. Tuesday, sunshine with a high of 99 degrees, south winds up to 15 miles an hour, gusting up to 25 miles an hour. And for your Wednesday, sunny with a high of 99. For weather information, 24 hours a day, go to our webpage at cool98.com.
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5: 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It's the title song.
6: Stood there boldly, sweating in the sun. 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
1: Please don't just stand there. Get it over if we're through.
0: That hit from 1965 was by an actress who won an Oscar for playing Helen Keller as a child and more recently won an Emmy for playing Helen Keller's teacher. Details coming up.
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0: We're getting closer and closer to number one. This next song's the theme from the new movie, The Karate Kid Part 2. With the grace of the peaceful crane, Peter Cetera climbs eight notches to number 11, singing Glory of Love.

0: short weeks, that song is at number 11, moving up 8 notches this week. The first solo chart single for Peter Cetera. Glory of Love, the theme from The Karate Kid, Part 2. This is Casey Kasem on American Top 40 in Hollywood. Now, listen to this.
1: Please don't just stand there. Get it over. We're through.
0: In 1965, that was a number 8 hit, Don't Just Stand There. But it was by a star we don't think of as a singer. We know her as an actress. In 1962, she won an Oscar for playing Helen Keller in The Miracle Worker. And years later, in 1980, she won an Emmy for playing Helen Keller's teacher, Annie Sullivan, in a TV movie of that same story. This woman from New York City has won other Emmy Awards for her acting on television. In the early 60s, she had her own weekly television series where she played dual roles. She played a typical American teenager from Brooklyn Heights, Patty, and she played her own Scottish cousin, Kathy. This actress has won not only the top awards for movies and television, but also for the Broadway stage, winning a Tony Award, also playing the role of Helen Keller. Today, she's the president of the Screen Actors Guild. I'm talking about Ms. Patty Duke. Patty Duke, a fine actress and one of many celebrities we don't think of as someone who's hit the chart. But she did 21 years ago with a top 10 hit called Don't Just Stand There.
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0: The blues rockin' band from Austin, Texas, the Fabulous Thunderbirds, climb a notch and make it into the top 10. That's 'cause they're tough enough.

0: Dallas Thunderbirds out of Texas, formed back in 1975. Preston Hubbard, Jimmy Vaughn, Fran Christina, and Kim Wilson. They're at number 10, moving up a notch, eighth week in the survey. My name's Casey Kasem. This is American Top 40. Our countdown of the most popular hits in the USA continues. We've got the 9 biggest hits coming right up.
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8: 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Here's Alan with his band Glass Tiger and Don't Forget Me When I'm Gone.

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2: 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I'm Casey Kasem, and the countdown continues.
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0: Formed in 1964, the Moody Blues out of England with their 12th top 40 hit. It's into the top 10 now, moving up three notches to number 9, Your Wildest Dreams. Coming up, a long-distance dedication from a man with a problem. A serious problem that's cost him his family.
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0: 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Now we're up to Howard Jones.

Jones and his big hit, No One Is to Blame. This week, it falls four notches from where it peaked last week at number four. Here's the song at number eight, No One Is to Blame.

Howard Jones on American Top 40, and no one is to blame. This week, he falls from number 4 to number 8 in the countdown. Now, we're up to our long-distance dedication. And it's from a man with a problem, a serious problem. Here's what he writes. Dear Casey, my name is Danny Jones. I'm 26 years old and live in Cullman, Alabama. On April 15th of 1985, I was at the high point of my life. I'd met a wonderful girl, and we were married on that date. For the next few months, I thought I couldn't have been any happier. But the months passed, and problems started to arise. And as quickly as our lives together had started, it all came to an end. At first, I blamed my wife for all our problems. But as time went by, I came to realize that my wife wasn't to blame at all. You see, I'm an alcoholic. By the time I realized my problem, it was too late. My wife had already left me and took with her our newborn son. He's only 3 months old now, and I've only seen him twice. I miss them both so much and would do anything to win their love back. But it's like the old saying, you never know what you've got till it's gone. I hope you read this on the air so that someone will hear it and maybe get the help they need before they lose the dearest things they could ever be blessed with. I mean a loving wife and a sweet, wonderful little baby. When my wife and I first met, we both had a song that was very dear to us. It brought us together, and I wanted to know I still love her today as much as I did on November 9, 1984, when I first told her so. Also, I would like to thank the alcoholism treatment centers across America for helping me and thousands like me. They're really turning my life around. So would you please play Stuck on You for Beth in Alabama? Thank you very much. Danny Jones. Danny, here's your long-distance dedication.

0: From 1984, that's Lionel Richie's number 3 song, Stuck on You. A long-distance dedication from Danny, a recovering alcoholic, to his wife, Beth. And the countdown continues on American Top 40.
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0: Here's another of the 9 songs in the countdown this week from the film Top Gun, Danger Zone by Kenny Loggins, jumping 3 notches to number 7.

Kenny Loggins on American Top 40, originally from the state of Washington. He's at number 7, moving up 3 notches, second week in the top 10 with Danger Zone from the movie Top Gun. At number 6 this week is Peter Gabriel. Peter once sang lead for the English rock group Genesis, and he did it for 9 years from 1966 to 1975. That was before that group hit the top 40. Here's a small sample of what Genesis sounded like when Peter Gabriel was singing lead for them on their big album cuts.

From 1974, that's Genesis with lead singer Peter Gabriel and The Lamb Lies Down on Broadway. 12 years later, Peter Gabriel, the solo singer, has the number one dance hit in the country. And it's up three notches to number six on American Top 40. Here's Sledgehammer.

0: Gabriel moving up three notches to number six on American Top 40 with Sledgehammer. Coming up, the youngest woman ever to hit number one on the album chart. And overall, she's the third youngest to have a number one album, behind Stevie and Ricky.
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0: These are the hottest hits in the USA. And as we work our way to the number one song in the land, let's take a look at the number ones on Billboard's other charts. Number one on the country chart is Hearts Aren't Made to Break by Lee Greenwood. Number one on the dance chart is Sledgehammer by Peter Gabriel. Number one on the album chart for the second straight week is Control by Janet Jackson. And number one on the soul chart this week is the theme from the movie Short Circuit, which also happens to be the number five song in our countdown. Here now is Elle DeBarge with Who's Johnny?

0: Who's Johnny by El DeBarge, falling from number 3, where it peaked last week, to number 5 in the countdown. This is Casey on American Top 40. Now, we're up to the youngest woman ever to hit number 1 on the album chart. Overall, she's the 3rd youngest. The youngest singer ever to hit number 1 on the album chart did it back in 1963. His number 1 album was called The 12-Year-Old Genius. But he was actually 13 years old when he hit number 1. The Michigan superstar, originally from Saginaw, Stevie Wonder. Stevie, the youngest artist to have a number 1 album. The 2nd youngest was a singer who was born in New Jersey and grew up in Hollywood. And he was just 17 years old when he hit number 1 on the album chart with his album called Ricky, the late Rick Nelson. The 3rd youngest artist did it just last week. And she's the youngest female singer ever to hit number 1 on the album chart. A 20-year-old woman who was born in Gary, Indiana, and grew up in Encino, California. Her number 1 album is called Control, and her current smash from it is at number 4 in the countdown this week. There's a lot of talent floating around in her family, and she's got some of it. Here's Janet Jackson and Nasty.
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0: Janet Jackson on AT40. Her recent number one soul song moves up another notch on the pop chart. She's at number four with Nasty from the number one album, Control. The three biggies are coming right up.
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1: Mitchell's only live and local Colorado weather says clear, overnight low of 69. South winds up to 15 miles an hour, gusting up to 25 miles an hour. For your Monday, sunshine with a high of 95 degrees, south winds up to 25 miles an hour. Monday night, mostly clear, low of 71 degrees, south winds up to 20 miles an hour, gusting up to 30 miles an hour. Tuesday, sunshine with a high of 99 degrees, south winds up to 15 miles an hour, gusting up to 25 miles an hour. And for your Wednesday, sunny with a high of 99. For weather information 24 hours a day, go to our webpage at cool98.com.

0: Billy Ocean, born in Trinidad, raised in East London. 34 years old, last week he went to number one with There'll Be Sad Songs to Make You Cry. This week, he falls to number three. We're just two hits away from the group Simply Red. Now, why'd they call themselves Simply Red instead of Simply Blue or Simply Green? Coming up is our special report from Dr. Joyce Brothers on why we have a favorite color and what it means.
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2: Once a week with AT40, and you know how your favorite hits are doing coast to coast. Here's a favorite that's wasting no time getting to the top. Phil Collins, Tony Banks, and Mike Rutherford. We know them as Genesis, the band with the invisible touch. Up four positions to number two.
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Genesis makes a big move from number 6 to number 2 this week on American Top 40 with Invisible Touch. Now we're up to the number 1 song in the USA, the new number 1 song, by a group who call themselves Simply Red. Now, why do they call themselves Simply Red instead of Simply Blue or Simply Green? According to psychologist Dr. Joyce Brothers, the colors we're drawn to can say a lot about our personalities. If orange is your favorite color, Dr. Brothers says, you're probably likable and good-natured, possibly a natural-born politician. If you like green, you're probably a consistent and well-balanced person with lots of friends, and you're likely to be on a diet. If blue is your favorite color, bright blue, you're into learning. Light blue is the sign of a calm and tranquil mind. Dr. Brothers says that if you find yellow to be your favorite color, you're likely to be an idealist with a superior mind. Black could be a sign of either depression or sophistication. And white is often the favorite color of people who possess inner strength. And how about those who choose red, as in the group Simply Red? Well, the color red signifies the desire to live fully. People who pick red tend to enjoy lots of stimulation, have big appetites, and are often aggressive go-getters. But Simply Red, the band, tell us they chose their name because lead singer Mick Hucknall has red hair, and his nickname is Red. Sounds reasonable, but that doesn't mean they can't be aggressive go-getters. They went and got the most popular song in the USA. The brand new number one song in the nation this week is Holding Back the Years by Simply Red.

0: And there it is, the new number one song in the USA, Holding Back the Years, by the group Simply Red from England, lead singer Mick Hucknall. And that's it. The 40 most popular records in America determined by Billboard magazine for the week ending July 12, 1986. American Top 40 is produced in Hollywood by ABC Watermark. Our mailing address is American Top 40, Post Office Box 2000, Hollywood. Our executive producers, Tom Rounds, producer Don Bastani, with Matt Wilson, Lori Kay, Daryl Morden, Dana Schwartzwalder, Ann Stroiker, Alan Kaufman, Richard Crowther, Lori Hanmer, Mike Williams, Stu Jacobs, and Becky Garcia. I'm Casey Kasem. Join me next week, and again, we'll count down the 40 most popular songs in the USA. Till then, keep your feet on the ground and keep reaching for the stars.
1: 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Special thanks to Kalila Dawkins, Rob Durkee, Pete Battistini, Scott Lakefield, Mike Savage, Michael Cross, Dave Nunez, and of course, the legend where the countdown began, Casey Kasem.

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We believe that all the great music has already been recorded. 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
10: Hey, everybody! Welcome to The Beatles Show! I'm Casey Petrowski. A while back, we did a pair of shows where we played what were, in our opinion, the Beatles' best singles, looking at them two songs at a time, but taken as one work, just as you'd look at an album as the sum total of its tracks. I think about all the stuff we talk about here, but in this case, I had to make some conclusions rather than just passing along some other information and how I do it. This one was a real challenge and a fascinating one. One where I'd have to wade through that ocean of great singles from the band, judge one side against and with the other, and figure out which ones were best. The original plan was for me to come up with the 10 best Beatles singles. Just 10. Couldn't do it. We went instead with a dozen best Beatles singles, spread over two shows. Well, what about the rest of the singles that didn't fit into that dozen? Why didn't they make it? Well, that's what we're going to do for this show and the next one and two more after that. We're going to listen to both sides of all the singles from the band, and I'll let you know why they weren't among the very best work from the band, two sides at a time. And I gotta tell you, going in, just thinking about some of the 45s I left out, I kept asking myself, are you sure this one didn't belong? Well, that dozen best have been named and played for you, and what's done is done, and we go from there. And where we go from there is with the first Beatles single we didn't find a place for in our dynamic dozen.

Probably the first Beatles record a lot of people in the U.S. heard. I don't remember if that was the one for me. I mean, it's been a long time. I remember the first time I heard Lady Madonna and Free as a Bird and Real Love, and that's about it.

0: But first or not, obviously I heard the song an awful lot of times over the years, so I've had plenty of experience with the song in making my decision. And as it turns out, even the Beatles' breakthrough A-side wasn't part of our list of the group's best singles, and that meant that neither was its B-side.
1: One, two, three.

Okay, first, the B-side, Capitol's Failsafe, in case America wasn't yet ready for the Beatles, or If I Want to Hold Your Hand didn't do the trick. I Saw Her Standing There is a terrific song, textbook case of storytelling in a pop song. First verse, he sees the girl. Second verse, they meet. Third verse, they dance together, fall in love, and so it will be forever. Outstanding vocal from Paul, and something that really gets overlooked in the song, George's solo. Not the usual run-of-the-mill fare where the lead guitarist just plays the melody instead of having someone sing it. In fact, here, George comes up with a completely different tune and plays it brilliantly. Maybe, probably not, but maybe the execs at Capitol thought that trying to introduce the Beatles to America with I Saw Her Standing There was a bridge too far. It was too different from other singles populating the chart at the time, and that the public would resist it. Had I Saw Her Standing There been the A-side of the Beatles' first Capitol single, it probably would have been very difficult to resist putting it in the top 12. But again, in my opinion, I Want to Hold Your Hand was the side to sabotage things. And it was the worst, and that's not the right word to say in this context, but it was the least great of the Beatles' first five singles. And mainly, it's because of the lyrics. Simple beyond belief or necessity. Here's what I mean. I'll tell you something I think you'll understand. When I say that something, I want to hold your hand. I still believe that when they wrote that, John and Paul were deliberately dumbing down what they were going to say there in an attempt to tailor the song for America. I mean, they knew what was going on here. They heard all the records. And the bridge particularly makes me cringe every time I hear it. The last line, "It's such a feeling that my love I can't hide." I mean, even by this time, Lennon and McCartney understood, unconsciously I'm sure, that the words in a song are like conversation. The grammar should be the same as if it would be you speaking those words instead of singing them. You would never say something like, "It's such a feeling, my love, I can't hide." You'd say, "It's such a feeling that I can't hide my love." I used to hear Holland, Dozier, and Holland do that with the songs they'd write for Motown, and I'd cringe when I'd hear that, too. Why would you try to crack the American market with a song with a set of lyrics that were that, well, amateurish? Because that was what was working and selling here in America. Okay, that worked for 1964, but today, the song and the record has to stand on what it is, and that's why the single didn't wind up in our list of the 12 best. And from there, to the next single from the band to chart here in America, and this one didn't come from Capitol. It came from Sweden.

flawless in every way. Wouldn't change a thing about it then or now. Maybe it's because of just how perfect she loves you is, though there are no different levels of perfection, either it is perfect or it isn't, that I think so much less if I want to hold your hand. And again, this A-side was paired with an enviable flip. Oh, yeah.

Now, this was the first one that had me asking myself, are you really sure this one shouldn't have been in the list of absolute best singles? Well, it was close. Maybe the idea that I'll Get You was going to be the A-side of the band's fourth single until She Loves You came along was part of it. I mean, She Loves You was, for sure, the stronger tune. But I'll Get You was also excellent. A very, very good basic set of lyrics. That basic melody, those triplets of notes, are a stronger hook than the chorus, which is unusual. And you're absolutely singing along with the tune by the time the Beatles get to the third verse. It was also John and Paul's first venture into writing a mid-tempo tune, coming off two straight huge rockers. That also may have been a factor to come up with something that had more of a beat to follow Please Please Me and From Me to You. Still a pairing of two big hits from the band, She Loves You hitting number one, and I'll Get You breaking into the top 20. One of the biggest early two-sided hits for the band was a sign of why, decades and decades later, it is still one of the band's best singles today, and I'm still wondering why I didn't put it in that dynamic dozen. And we'll keep you wondering as you listen to another example of one of the Beatles' almost best singles here on The Beatles Show. I'm Casey Petrowski. Hey, everybody. I'm Casey Petrowski from The Beatles Show. You know, the number 8 plays a very big part in the Beatles story. Listen.

0: Okay, we use Cloud 9 for the next book. Anyway, speaking of books, the next edition of the Best of the Beatles Show series, The Beatles Show 8, is out and available only on Amazon.com. It's our biggest book ever, and I think it's the best in the series. We'll take another look at Now and Then, long after the hype has faded away, to see if all the excitement was really worth it. We'll check out The Disappointment that was Anthology 4, and we'll give you a list of all the songs that should have filled it. And you'll read about the meat axe that Jeff Lynne used in its wildly unsuccessful attempt to remix, as in ruin, Real Love. And a lot more than that, too. Over 80,000 words, some of them used more than once. If you don't love the Beatles, at least you can build your vocabulary. But all seriousness aside, it's more wit and wisdom, more insight and outrage about John, Paul, George, and Ringo, all on The Beatles Show 8. I think you'll really enjoy it. Now available at your favorite bookseller, as long as it's Amazon.com. Hey, everybody. I'm Casey Petrowski from The Beatles Show. There was one song every year from the time the Beatles started recording that was more important than the others that year in terms of how it helped tell the amazing story of the Beatles. It wasn't always the biggest song, and it wasn't always the best. In a few cases, it might even be a song that you're not familiar with. Now, we did a series of programs about that on The Beatles Show, which we called Song of the Year. And now we've turned that into a book, which you can get only on Amazon.com. It's a beautiful, impressive-looking hardcover tome which matches the story we're telling. Virtually all the essays have been expanded beyond what we did on The Beatles Show, and a number of essays are brand new to the book. But each tells the story of that one particular song from each year that is significant to the legacy the group has built over the last 6-plus decades, and I really think you'll find it interesting, maybe even fascinating. I'm really proud of this one, and I hope you'll be proud to have it on your coffee table. The Beatles Song of the Year, available right now, along with all of our other books, exclusively on Amazon.com.
1: Mitchell's Only Live and Local Colorado Weather says clear, overnight low of 69. South winds up to 15 miles an hour, gusting up to 25 miles an hour. For your Monday, sunshine with a high of 95 degrees. South winds up to 25 miles an hour. Monday night, mostly clear, low of 71 degrees. South winds up to 20 miles an hour, gusting up to 30 miles an hour. Tuesday, sunshine with a high of 99 degrees. South winds up to 15 miles an hour, gusting up to 25 miles an hour. And for your Wednesday, sunny with a high of 99. For weather information, 24 hours a day, go to our webpage at cool98.com.
0: This is The Beatles Show. I'm Casey Petrowski. Now, so you know, we're not going to play Please Please Me here, even though it was the third single to chart for the band once Beatlemania happened, because we included it in one of the shows about the band's 12 best 45s, but it was not the version with which the single became a hit. I chose the first release of the single, the one with Ask Me Why is the flip, not From Me to You, which I thought was a lesser song, kind of like I Want to Hold Your Hand. So that kind of covers both the From Me to You single and the second version of Please Please Me. So let's head on to the fourth single to hit the American charts, this time on another VJ label imprint, Tolly Records. And it's another case of my asking myself, should I really left this one off the list of the Beatles' best singles?

Now, the Beatles did a lot of covers early on, all of them great. Okay, maybe the term great doesn't exactly fit with Mr. Moonlight, but in terms of so reinterpreting a song that the cover becomes as unique and as good as the original, I don't think the Beatles ever did a better job of

I don't know that there was a B-side from the Beatles that more deserved to be an A-side and yet failed to do as much as a flip as There's a Place, an absolutely intriguing set of lyrics for a rock record in 1964, foregoing teenage love, dance parties, and hot rods to talk about escaping from the pressures of being a teen. And believe me, there were pressures, significant ones, for young people in the 50s and 60s. But a lot of kids didn't notice, getting hooked on the beat and getting beaten down by the hooks. And of course, the second verse pulled it all back into being something of a relationship song. But it was a fabulously meaningful and candid song coming from John in 1963, and you do wonder if he was at a place back then himself where he didn't even know what he was saying. We did something on the show a while back where we talked about a piece I found about VJ Records, where they'd pressed up demos to make singles out of virtually every Beatles track to which they had the rights. Now, I can't find that bit of research right now, and I couldn't find it on the internet again, but I don't think that There's a Place was ever considered to be an A-side. Boy, the label missed a bet there. Maybe I shouldn't have put it that way. Betting, and not being very good at it, was one of the reasons why VJ lost the Beatles to Capitol. Anyway, you may be wondering why, if Twist and Shout was on one side of the single, and the song I'm raving about, There's a Place, was the other, how could I not have included it in the group's top 10 singles, expanded to 12? Well, in this case, simply personal taste. I like Twist and Shout, but it's just not one of my favorite tracks from the band. No criticism, it's just that I like other singles better. If you give me your list of the Beatles' top 10 singles, Two Sides Taken as one release, and you had Twist and Shout there, no argument for me at all. Hey, I had to stop somewhere. As it is, I added two songs to my top 10. If I included every single I thought should make it, I'd have 20 songs there. 12 out of 10 was bad enough. Now, at this point in our story, in terms of the Beatles, the British invasion was joined by a Canadian invasion. I mean, Canadian Beatles singles were beginning to find their way into American record stores and onto American radio stations and American record charts. The first record to chart was Roll Over Beethoven, which we won't be playing in our shows on the Beatles' almost best singles because it was part of one of the group's best singles, the anchor in our top dozen, by the way. But it wasn't the 1964 single. That one had Please Mr. Postman as its flip. Our number 12 was the Starline reissue that Capitol put out in the fall of 1965, and that one had Misery as its B-side. As we mentioned on that show, that was the only time that Misery had appeared on a Capitol label imprint until it was one of the tracks on Rarities 15 years later. Anyway, that was one of the Canadian Beatles singles that would chart here, and this was the other. Close.

am surprised that the brains, so to speak, at Capitol Records at the time, didn't choose to leave All My Lovin' off Meet the Beatles and release it as a follow-up to I Wanna Hold Your Hand. In fact, that's what happened in Canada. Of course, seeing how little the execs in the tower liked rock, they may not have realized they had potential of the song because it didn't sound at all like a George Shearing record. And the American kids got that imported single into the American top 30. In fact, it got all the way to number one in the Bill Gavin report before Capitol down here told Capitol up there to cool it and stop sending those Beatles singles of theirs across the border. So that was the classic A side of that single, but the B side was just as impressive.

You know, I gotta be honest with you here, as I always try to be, but I didn't even consider this single when I was putting together my top 10 turned into 12. Either song would have been an easy number one, and as we said, All My Lovin' did get there. And This Boy got to number 13 in Gavin. Had to be the highest charting B-side for an imported single ever. But then again, All My Lovin' had to be the only imported single ever to get to number one in a major trade, too. You know, I can't find anything wrong with either side. Lennon's impassioned vocal on This Boy, with Paul and George singing like angels on John's shoulders. And Paul counting the days till he's back with his girl and writing letters to fill the time on All My Lovin'. Both absolutely flawless recordings. No other British band gave us two tracks like those that wound up being merely album tracks. Now, did I say merely? Well, anyway, no excuses. I guess I should have made it a top 13. Now, Can't Buy Me Love and its flip, You Can't Do That, would be the next single up. But we played that one in the second part of that two-show arc, where we played the

0: Beatles' best singles. In fact, it was number one. And so we move on, and as we do, we encounter a dilemma. The next single from the band, in a sense anyway, was My Bonnie. Now, in the heat of Beatlemania, that song was actually a hit, but it wasn't the Beatles' record. They were backing up Tony Sheridan. If you look on Google Images, you'll see the picture sleeves for the single in other countries, and they had Tony's picture on it and his name listed as the sole artist. And the B-side of the single was Tony Sheridan singing When the Saints Come Marching In again with the Beatles as his band. In other words, we're mentioning it because it was released as a Beatles single, but in terms of our list, it is probably the single worst Beatles 45 ever to be released under the band's name. Now, there's some challengers, and we'll get to those as they come up. Okay, we've got more of the Beatles' almost best singles, part one, after this. Then we'll continue with the Beatles Show. I'm Casey Petrowski. Hey, everybody, I'm Casey Petrowski, and if you were to ask John Lennon what his favorite book on the Beatles was, maybe he'd say this.
1: One and one and one is three.
0: And that would be amazing, because One and One and One is Three came out about 35 years after John left us. But regardless, if he were still with us, I bet John would like the book, and I think you're going to like it too. 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Hey, everybody. I'm Casey Petrowski from The Beatles Show, and we're playing that because, well, this is a real twist. You know we've taken what you heard on The Beatles Show and turned that into books, right? 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
7: This is The Beatles Show. I'm Casey Petrowski. Last year on our show, I tried something that was really pretty foolish. Now, you may have heard a bunch of other things like that, but this was one that I caught. I decided that it would be interesting to put together a list of the Beatles' 10 best singles, taking the two songs together as one release, one work. A lot harder than I thought it would be. A lot harder. It's like trying to pick the 10 most beautiful women at the Miss America pageant. As it was, I couldn't narrow the list down to anything less than the group's dozen best 45s. So, what about all the others? Well, I told everyone why the 12 best were the 12 best, again, in my opinion. So I guess it's only fair for me to tell you why all those other singles from the band didn't make the list. And that's what we're spending this show, and we'll spend the next three shows doing, explaining, and hopefully justifying why all those other 45s didn't make our list as we play for you all the rest of the group's 45s, A-side and B-side, or as we're collectively calling them, the Beatles' almost best singles. Now, in terms of true Beatles singles, this one is really the Beatles, meaning it's really good.

top of the chart single on a number of national charts. That meant that Do You Want to Know a Secret gave George the lead vocal on an American number one more than 5 years before he got there with Something. It would be right in the middle of six straight number ones for the band in the U.S. And I mean six in a row. A Beatles chart-topping single replacing another at number one, and another replacing that one, and another replacing that one, and on. Nobody ever did that before or after, other than the Beatles. But even at number one, Do You Want to Know a Secret didn't get all the attention for that single. That was because of this song.

undeniably appealing with that climbing the stairs melodic structure and that chorus you can't get out of your head. The Beatles almost followed Please Please Me with Thank You Girl, but that would have been like what Leslie Gore did when she followed It's My Party with Judy's Turn to Cry. It would have labeled the quartet as one-trick ponies, and they'd have been back in Liverpool playing the clubs for the next 10 years. But it just showed how John and Paul's inexperienced songwriters at the time and their lack of confidence that they didn't have to copy one big hit to have another, and they would never do something like that again. Still, had Thank You Girl come along by itself with No Please Please Me coming before it, it might well have been the Beatles' first number one. So then, if you have a song that went to number one in America, and another that would have gone to number one had circumstances allowed it, why wasn't it in the group's all-time top 12? Again, my opinion deciding things. I doctor you want to know a secret because of a lack of lyrics, just one verse. Maybe John thought that that was all the song needed to say. God forbid that he stopped with one verse because he knew the song was going to George and didn't care all that much. But with these guys already having shown their lyrical mettle with Please Please Me, I wish they'd look for a little more to say in Do You Want to Know a Secret, even with another verse or two. I don't know that that would have helped push the single into our dozen best. Just too many other, better Beatles singles than this one. Close, but not close enough. Okay, we pick things up with another Beatles number one that didn't make our list of their best.

a number 17 for the Beatles in England. Here, it was a number one. Of course, when Love Me Do came out in the UK, nobody knew who the group was. By the time the record came out here, everybody knew about the Beatles. Maybe any song the group released after that first siege of singles was going to go to the top of the charts. I'm just glad they didn't try to prove that theory with Mr. Moonlight. That might have finished things right then and there. And in fact, even the B-side of that first single did better here than its A-side did over there.

Yeah, P.S. I Love You got to number 10 in Billboard and Cashbox and to number 5 in the Gavin Report, easily the Beatles' first huge two-sided single. So the popularity of that 45 can't be denied. But our top 12 wasn't at all based on how well the two sides of a 45 charted or sold. And honestly, this one wasn't close to the upper regions of our list. Now, I understand that Love Me Do was an early song from the Beatles and probably the best of the bunch. But by the spring of 1964, the group already had a lot of songs out that were better than Love Me Do. As was the case with Do You Want to Know a Secret, there's almost nothing to the lyrics. And besides that, the most often repeated line in the song is an expression that we don't at all use here in America. When the song first came out, I wondered why they were saying, "Please do love me that way." At least, I think that's how the phrase would translate from one side of the Atlantic to the other. As for P.S. I Love You, it was a fine early effort, and it gave us a bit of foretaste of the kind of love songs Paul would write for decades. You could hear where the group was going, but they weren't quite there yet. It was probably a case of Beatlemania by then being fueled by its own momentum. Love Me Do and P.S. I Love You are both fine songs, classics, and it shows how high the standards were for one of the group's singles to make it into their top 12 that this 45 fell pretty short of that. A couple more that probably won't have you complaining that they didn't make my top dozen. Maybe they made yours, though. Stick around to find out what songs I'm talking about as we continue with more of The Beatles Show. I'm Casey Petrowski. The Beatles never stopped being the Beatles, musically anyway. Hey everybody, I'm Casey Petrowski. John, Paul, George, and Ringo gave us as much great music on their own as they did when they were together. And we prove it in our book, available now on Amazon.com, The Beatles' Top 101 Solo Songs. It's not just their hits, it's their B-sides, album cuts, collaborations, unreleased material, even their singles that flopped. It's a collective catalog of songs stronger than anybody else's except for the Beatles. Presented in a book worthy of the music it discusses, with essays for all of the top 101, which, we hope, are fast-paced, informative, even insightful, featuring rare picture sleeves and record labels from around the world and other artwork in full color. It's one part of their story that doesn't get enough attention until now. Read how great music kept coming from the Beatles long after they stopped being the Beatles. It's the Beatles' Top 101 Solo Songs, available on Amazon.com. And you'll love it as much as the music we're talking about. Hey, everybody. I'm Casey Petrowski from The Beatles Show. You know, the number 8 plays a very big part in the Beatles' story. Listen.

0: Okay, we use Cloud 9 for the next book. Anyway, speaking of books, the next edition of the Best of the Beatles Show series, The Beatles Show 8, is out and available only on Amazon.com. It's our biggest book ever, and I think it's the best in the series. We'll take another look at Now and Then, long after the hype has faded away, to see if all the excitement was really worth it. We'll check out The Disappointment that was Anthology 4, and we'll give you a list of all the songs that should have filled it. And you'll read about the meat axe that Jeff Lynne used in its wildly unsuccessful attempt to remix, as in ruin, Real Love. And a lot more than that, too. Over 80,000 words, some of them used more than once. If you don't love the Beatles, at least you can build your vocabulary. But all seriousness aside, it's more wit and wisdom, more insight and outrage about John, Paul, George, and Ringo, all on The Beatles Show 8. I think you'll really enjoy it. Now available at your favorite bookseller, as long as it's Amazon.com.
1: Mitchell's Only Live and Local Colorado Weather says clear, overnight low of 69. South winds up to 15 miles an hour, gusting up to 25 miles an hour. For your Monday, sunshine with a high of 95 degrees. South winds up to 25 miles an hour.

Monday night, mostly clear, low of 71 degrees, south winds up to 20 miles an hour, gusting up to 30 miles an hour. Tuesday, sunshine with a high of 99 degrees, south winds up to 15 miles an hour, gusting up to 25 miles an hour. And for your Wednesday, sunny with a high of 99. For weather information 24 hours a day, go to our webpage at cool98.com.

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1: This is The Beatles Show. I'm Casey Petrowski. Now, I'm not used to saying things like this, but next, here's a single that had absolutely no chance of making our dynamic dozen.

Now, if you think Chili Beak is one of the Beatles' 12 best singles, then you must be listening to us in Dusseldorf. And if we were doing the show in Germany, it probably would have been in our top 10. But look, it was a Beatles novelty record here, the band singing in German. And apparently, not too many Americans thought it was all that novel. The record only got to number 97 here. And also, the B-side to Chili Beak was also the B-side to She Loves You, a song we've already played for you, I'll Get You. And it would be tough to vote that single in, seeing that the flip was already backing up another song that was much, much bigger, and more than that, much more relatable to an American audience. Okay, and we move to another Beatles single that'll have you saying, No Chance.

guess it might have been a sign of how Beatlemania had cooled just a little bit by July 6, 1964. A few months earlier, My Bonnie peaked at number 26, as we told you. By midsummer, Ain't She Sweet, another song from those sessions in Germany in 1961, would peak in the mid-teens, and Tony Sheridan was nowhere to be found. I always thought, and still think, that Ain't She Sweet was a fine record. Yeah, the band sounds a little amateurish, but that's comparing what they were doing in 1961 with what they would do in 1964 and on. Probably not one of our dozen best, but again, we're judging these singles with songs taken together. And unfortunately, on the other side of the Ain't She Sweet single, we'd hear from Tony Sheridan again, this time singing a song later covered by the Wilburys, Nobody's Child. And Tony Sheridan's vocals are the equivalent of the kiss of death, at least in terms of making our top 12. And that's the first batch of almost best singles from the Beatles. We'll have another group of them, along with why they're in these shows, and not the ones we did a year ago. And that one's coming up for you the next time we get together. That's it for this edition of The Beatles Show. Our webmistress is Lizanne Donahue. No almosts about it. Lizanne is the best, and so is Shane Ray, the guy who makes sure that the word almost doesn't apply to the FM voice of Hendricks County, 98.9 WYRZ in Brownsburg, Indiana. If you want to know what's going on with The Beatles Show, and even if you don't, you can check out their posts on Facebook and on X. And don't say you almost checked out our website. Go ahead and do it. Head on over to the

0: show.net, and we'll do more than almost look at an email that you sent to us. We'll definitely read it. 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Until next time, I'm Casey Petrowski. Thanks for listening. Nergis Glomfum.
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Mitchell's only live and local Colorado weather says clear, overnight low of 69. South winds up to 15 miles an hour, gusting up to 25 miles an hour. For your Monday, sunshine with a high of 95 degrees, south winds up to 25 miles an hour. Monday night, mostly clear, low of 71 degrees, south winds up to 20 miles an hour, gusting up to 30 miles an hour. Tuesday, sunshine with a high of 99 degrees, south winds up to 15 miles an hour, gusting up to 25 miles an hour. And for your Wednesday, sunny with a high of 99. For weather information 24 hours a day, go to our webpage at cool98.com.

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nights without helmets. We jumped in cars without seatbelts. We drank from the hose, stayed out till the streetlights came on, and somehow we survived. You lived it, we play it. Kumbaya 8-3.

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0: Folks, let's get started. Parents, thanks for coming. 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
11: Weather on

The high of 99 degrees, south winds up to 15 miles an hour, gusting up to 25 miles an hour. And for your Wednesday, sunny with a high of 99. For weather information 24 hours a day, go to our webpage at cool98.com.

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0: entire Saturday morning burning through quarters at Aladdin's Castle with your friends. 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
1: 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It all begins with birds. Audubon.
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3: Mitchell's only live and local Colorado weather says clear, overnight low of 69. South winds up to 15 miles an hour, gusting up to 25 miles an hour. For your Monday, sunshine with a high of 95 degrees, south winds up to 25 miles an hour. Monday night, mostly clear, low of 71 degrees, south winds up to 20 miles an hour, gusting up to 30 miles an hour. Tuesday, sunshine with a high of 99 degrees, south winds up to 15 miles an hour, gusting up to 25 miles an hour. And for your Wednesday, sunny with a high of 99. For weather information 24 hours a day, go to our webpage at cool98.com.

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1: Gladiator.

5 degrees, south winds up to 25 miles an hour. Monday night, mostly clear, low of 71 degrees, south winds up to 20 miles an hour, gusting up to 30 miles an hour. Tuesday, sunshine with a high of 99 degrees, south winds up to 15 miles an hour, gusting up to 25 miles an hour. And for your Wednesday, sunny with a high of 99. For weather information 24 hours a day, go to our webpage at cool98.com.

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2: Mitchell's Only Live and Local Colorado Weather says clear, overnight low of 69. South winds up to 15 miles an hour, gusting up to 25 miles an hour. For your Monday, sunshine with a high of 95 degrees. South winds up to 25 miles an hour. Monday night, mostly clear, low of 71 degrees. South winds up to 20 miles an hour, gusting up to 30 miles an hour. Tuesday, sunshine with a high of 99 degrees. South winds up to 15 miles an hour, gusting up to 25 miles an hour. And for your Wednesday, sunny with a high of 99. For weather information, 24 hours a day, go to our webpage at cool98.com.

0: retired the turntables a long time ago, but if you want to pretend the next song is from a record, well then fine. 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
5: Mitchell's only live and local color radar weather says clear, overnight low of 69. South winds up to 15 miles an hour, gusting up to 25 miles an hour. For your Monday, sunshine with a high of 95 degrees. South winds up to 25 miles an hour. Monday night, mostly clear, low of 71 degrees. South winds up to 20 miles an hour, gusting up to 30 miles an hour. Tuesday, sunshine with a high of 99 degrees. South winds up to 15 miles an hour, gusting up to 25 miles an hour. And for your Wednesday, sunny with a high of 99. For weather information, 24 hours a day, go to our webpage at cool98.com.

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3: Well, from the Mitchell Now News Desk, I'm Morgan McCarthy. Coming out of our weekend and into a new week, we'll see some new work beginning as chip sealing starts today on several area streets. The project will affect portions of Quince Avenue, West Norway Avenue, Mitchell Boulevard, Williams Avenue, West Douglas Avenue, and Fir Avenue. And you're asked to have vehicles off the street by 7 a.m., turn off those sprinkler systems, and move sub-pump hoses away from the curb while crews are working. And you can find those streets again online when you make a stop at MitchellNow.com. Well, a Pierre woman is pleading guilty to stealing more than $588,000 from South Dakota's Medicaid program. We look at state headlines with Attorney General Marty Jackley saying 49-year-old Sharon Munson admitted to committing felony grand theft. This after prosecutors said she fraudulently obtained the money while operating at-home nursing in Pierre between the years 2018 and early 2024. Munson has agreed to pay $500,000 in restitution and will be sentenced next month. Well, here in the state, we have a new women's prison open in Rapid City. Governor Larry Roden recently on hand to cut the ribbon for the new facility located on North Creek Drive. And they hit it out of the park. Mitchell students had a chance to shine on the Major League Baseball stage as Mitchell Area Children's Choir performed the national anthem before the Minnesota Twins took on the LA Angels at Target Field. That choir is made up of students in grades 3 through 8 and regularly performs throughout the region. They have sung at professional and collegiate sporting events in the past. And you can see the full story and some fun photos online at MitchellNow.com. And that's the latest from the MitchellNow.com News Center.
4: ABC News, I'm Chuck Sievertson. More U.S. air attacks against Iran overnight after Iran hit a container ship in the Strait of Hormuz. ABC News senior White House correspondent Selena Wang.
5: Hours after the U.S. launched a large-scale attack, striking 140 military targets in Iran, Iran retaliating, targeting several Gulf nations. Jordan, Kuwait, Oman, and Qatar all intercepting incoming fire.
4: More Israeli air attacks in Gaza City. At least 6 Palestinians were killed, according to Palestinian health officials, the Israeli military saying that it targeted terrorist infrastructure. Weather extremes continue. Violent storms and flooding from Pennsylvania to Missouri and extreme heat from California to Michigan and Wisconsin. We've learned the cause of the sudden death of South Carolina Senator Lindsey Graham. A ruptured aorta stemming from heart disease, says preliminary info from the medical examiner's office. This is ABC News.
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0: Berlin on the Cool 98.3 Morning Show with Chris Johnson at 6:19, brought to you by the Diamond Store on Main Street here in Mitchell. And good Monday morning to you. Hope you had a fabulous weekend. Always goes by way too fast. And let's take a look at your forecast. And we shouldn't be surprised that it's going to be super hot this week. It's kind of tradition most years. When it's Corn Palace Stampede Rodeo Week, it's always hot for some reason. I don't know why, but that's just the way it usually is. So, sunny, windy, and hot today. High of 95, south winds up to 30. Tonight, mostly clear, a low of 71. And tomorrow, sunny, breezy, continued hot. High of 99, south winds up to 25. Unfortunately, no rain in sight for this week, the way it looks right now. So, maybe that will change, though. We'll keep our eyes on that. Currently, temperature-wise around the area, 70 in Huron, 68 in Howard, 70 in Sioux Falls. It's 67 in Scotland Trip, Delmont and Armour, 68 in Tyndall, Avon and Wagner, 70 in Gregory, Burke and Dallas, 72 in Chamberlain. And right now in Mitchell, clear in 71, south winds at 10. And coming up in about 15 minutes, your stupid criminal story for the day here at Cool 98.3.
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1: All right, we head to Florida where Michael Griffin is 100% bozo and must also be a little nearsighted. 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Now, when the man inside the car was a bit hesitant, he asked him again. This time around, the man agreed. So our bozo handed over a bag.

0: of cocaine, and the man then arrested him. What we didn't tell you was that the man in the car was a police officer in full uniform, and the car was a standard issue black and white cruiser. Whoops.
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1: Mitchell's Only, live and local, Color Radar weather. Hot, hot, hot all week long. Today's sunny, windy, and warm. High of 95. South winds up to 30. Tonight, mostly clear, a low of 71. Tomorrow, sunny, breezy, continued hot, high of 99, south winds up to 25, and then Wednesday, sunny and hot, highs near 100, with south winds up to 20. Currently in Mitchell, clear and 71, south winds at 10.
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Journey on the Cool 98.3 Morning Show with Chris Johnson, brought to you by the Diamond Store on Main Street here in Mitchell. A couple of reminders from the city of Mitchell. First off, East 5th Avenue will be closed today at 7 a.m. from Gamble Street to Kittredge Street for street and utility improvements. This area will remain closed until further notice during construction. Please avoid this area and use alternate routes during this time. That from the Public Works Department for the City of Mitchell. Also, today the street department will be chip sealing the following streets, 900 through 1500 blocks of Quincy Ave, the 13 and 1400 blocks of West Norway, 700 block of Mitchell Boulevard, 13 and 1400 blocks of Williams Avenue,

0: Avenue, the 100 block of West Douglas Avenue, and 300 block of Fir Avenue. And you must have all your vehicles removed from the street here shortly by 7 a.m. Please turn off all automatic sprinkler systems as well. Please move sump pump hoses away from the gutter and refrain from parking on the street until all the work is completed. So there you go. A couple of notes to pass along from the city of Mitchell. Cool Daddy 83.
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2: From the Mitchell Now News Desk, I'm Morgan McCarthy. Well, across the state, South Dakota's best school libraries are getting some well-earned recognition, with the State Department of Education naming 16 schools as recipients of the School Achievement Through Libraries Award. The honor recognizes outstanding library programs that go beyond books to support student learning, literacy, and personal growth. The winning schools will be recognized during a ceremony this fall. And locally, our own Mitchell Library has had programming and family activities all summer long and will continue to do so. And more details anytime when you go to the Mitchell Public Library Facebook page. Well, the short answer is yes, Crazy Days is still happening, though it's a little bit different in downtown Mitchell this weekend. Shoppers, you'll want to head inside. It's Mitchell Main Street and beyond that says traditional sidewalk sales have been canceled, and that's because of the extreme heat forecast. Instead, nearly 50 participating businesses will have those Crazy Days specials, discounts, giveaways, all inside, so think air-conditioned stores. And that's today and tomorrow. As organizers say, the event is still expected to... Well, from the Mitchell Now News Desk, I'm Morgan McCarthy. Well, a peer woman is pleading guilty to stealing more than $588,000 from South Dakota's Medicaid program. We look at state headlines with Attorney General Marty Jackley saying 49...

0: 29-year-old Sharon Munson admitted to committing felony grand theft. This after prosecutors said she fraudulently obtained the money while operating at-home nursing in Pierre between the years 2018 and early 2024. Munson has agreed to pay $500,000 in restitution and will be sentenced next month. Well, here in the state, we have a new women's prison open in Rapid City. Governor Larry Roden recently on hand to cut the ribbon for the new facility located on North Creek Drive. And they hit it out of the park. Mitchell students had a chance to shine on the Major League Baseball stage as Mitchell Area Children's Choir performed the national anthem before the Minnesota Twins took on the LA Angels at Target Field. That choir is made up of students in grades 3 through 8 and regularly performs throughout the region. They have sung at professional and collegiate sporting events in the past. And you can see the full story and some fun photos online at MitchellNow.com. And that's the latest from the MitchellNow.com News Center.
1: ABC News, I'm Chuck Sievertson. Iran and the U.S. shooting missiles at each other again. Iran hit a container ship in the Strait of Hormuz. The U.S. then fired missiles at Iran. Iran fired missiles at Jordan, Kuwait, Oman, and Qatar. ABC's Karen Waugh.
2: U.S. officials say the new wave of strikes overnight hit dozens of targets to weaken Iran's ability to attack ships in the Strait of Hormuz. The attacks targeted air defense systems, coastal radar sites, and small boats.
1: More Israeli air attacks in Gaza City. At least 6 Palestinians were killed, including a 9-year-old girl. A dozen others wounded, say Palestinian health officials. Israeli military says it targeted terrorist infrastructure. Violent storms and flooding from Pennsylvania to Missouri. And extreme heat from California to Michigan and Wisconsin. Senator Lindsey Graham, South Carolina Republican, died from a ruptured aorta stemming from heart disease, says preliminary info from the Medical Examiner. This is ABC News.
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Lead singer of the Go-Go's, Belinda Carlisle, on the Cool 98.3 Morning Show with Chris Johnson at 7-Eleven, brought to you by the Diamond Store, your local and family-owned jewelry store at 218 North Main Street here in Mitchell, where all jewelry repairs are done in-house for your convenience. Don't forget, they buy old gold and old silver. Stop on in and trade it in for some cash or towards something else. Brian and April and the entire staff want to thank everyone who came on down and shopped Crazy Days over the weekend. They sure do appreciate that. And no matter what you're looking for, engagement rings, anniversary gifts, watches, pendants, bracelets, earrings, they've got you covered. Diamond Store open Monday through Friday, 9 to 5:30, Saturday, 9 to 3. Their phone number, 996-5502. All right, we're about 15 minutes away from a look at your Monday sports with Drew Ivory. Around 7:40, a look at your birthday bunch. And weather-wise, it is going to be hot and dry this week. Your full forecast details next here at Cool 98.3.

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0: Mitchell's Only, live and local. Color Radar weather for today: sunny, windy, and hot, high of 95. South winds up to 30. Tonight, mostly clear, a low of 71. And tomorrow, sunny, breezy, continued hot, high of 99. South winds up to 25. Temperature-wise around the area, 70 in Huron. It is 71 in Salem, 70 in Yankton, 66 in Lake Andes, Geddes, and Platte, 72 in Kimball. And right now in Mitchell, clear and 69, southeast winds at 7.
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2: Drew Avery here with your Monday morning sports. Starting on the amateur baseball side, we had some games going on yesterday. Let's take a look at our results. Cologne Chaos took down the Winter Demons 12-11. The Dimmick Emory Raptors beat the Parkston Rays 7-4. The Madison Broncos beat the Hartford Humboldt Gamecocks 11-5. Four Corners took down the Kimball White Lake Nationals for their first loss of the year, 8-6. And the Yankton Lakers beat the Freeman Black Sox 18-2. Then we had a couple of doubleheaders. Perk Bombers beat the Plankinton Bankers in both games, 11-1 and then 7-3. Wessington Springs Owls also had a doubleheader, and it was against the Chamberlain Mallards. They beat them in both games, 12-1 and 11-1. In the MLB, the Minnesota Twins closed out their regular season with another series win. Trevor Larnach homered and drove in a pair of runs, while Ryan Jeffers added a two-run double, and the Twins beat the Angels 4-2. Minnesota has now won 8 of their last 9 series matchups heading into the All-Star break. They now sit at 48-49 overall. And in the WNBA, the Minnesota Lynx will be playing tonight at home in the Target Center in Minneapolis, Minnesota. Minnesota is set to host the Phoenix Mercury at 8 p.m. tonight on NBC and Peacock. To take a full look at your sports update, you can check out online at MitchellNow.com in our sports section. 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
1: If Chris were a superhero, he'd be called the Iron Lung. 10 sit-ups and he's winded for days. 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

0: Bruce Springsteen on the Cool 98.3 morning show with Chris Johnson. And if you didn't know, July is National Ice Cream Month. And all the late night hosts were off over the weekend. So right now we've got the best jokes from late night television in honor of National Ice Cream Month.
1: I love this story. In New York, true story, I'm not making this up, the owner of an ice cream truck called Snow Cone Joe was arrested for allegedly stalking his rival truck, Mr. Ding-a-ling.
2: That's true.
1: Yeah. It's been called the saddest turf war ever.
3: Coors just launched a new ice cream that is infused with their hard seltzer. Yeah. They didn't pitch that on Shark Tank, they pitched that on Drunk Tank.
2: Oh.
4: An ice cream company in New Jersey is reportedly facing more than $230,000 in fines after two workers lost a total of three fingers while repairing a machine. Even more concerning, their new flavor, chocolate chip cookie toe.
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0: There you go, the best jokes from late night television in honor of July being National Ice Cream Month. 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

0: 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We're about 10 minutes away from your news of the weird, and an Idaho man ran a full marathon while wearing a whole bunch of t-shirts just to break a Guinness World Record. We'll let you know how many shirts he was wearing and if he pulled it off here in just a bit. And now time for a look at your birthday bunch, brought to you by your good friends at Bradley's Pub and Grill on North Main Street here in Mitchell, across from the Corn Palace. 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
2: Yes, actor Harrison Ford, who played Han Solo in the Star Wars films and also starred in the Indiana Jones movies, he is 84 today. Also on our celebrity birthday list, got to thank this guy because I know we loved playing this as kids. Erno Rubik, inventor of the Rubik's Cube, 82 today. And yeah, that was always a lot of fun trying to solve that as a kid. Actor Cheech Marin from the Cheech and Chong films and the television show Nash Bridges, he is 80. Also on our celebrity birthday list this morning.
7: Hey, you guys.
8: Hi, Frenchie.
7: Hi, Frenchie. Go sit down. This here is Sandy Olson, and that's Jan and Marty, and this here's Rizzo. She just moved here from Sydney, Australia.
2: Actress Didi Khan, who played Frenchie in the Grease films, is 75. And finally, on our celebrity birthday list this morning, actor and comedian Ken Jeong, who played Leslie in the Hangover films, Ben on the television show Community, and he's also a celebrity panelist on The Masked Singer. He is 57. All right, on to our local birthday scene this morning. First off, happy birthday and congratulations goes out to Tony Weber. Yep, Tony, we drew your name at random for that $10 gift certificate to Bradley's Pub and Grill on North Main Street here in Mitchell. Just stop by our studios 8 to 5 Monday through Friday and pick up that certificate. Again, happy birthday and congratulations to Tony Weber, our big birthday winner from Bradley's today. We also want to wish happy birthday this morning to Jill Budall and Sandra Huther. Happy birthdays go out to Ben Mulder and Joyce Rabenberg. We also want to wish happy birthday today to Russell Larson and Jason Weber. Now, if you'd like to pass along a birthday or an anniversary wish, just drop me an email, at least 24 hours in advance, please, to cj@cool98.com. 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Mitchell's only live and local color radar weather for today. Sunny, windy, and hot. High of 95. South winds up to 30. Tonight, mostly clear. A low of 71. Tomorrow, sunny, breezy, continued hot. High of 99. South winds up to 25. And Wednesday, sunny and hot. Highs near 100 with south winds up to 20. Currently in Mitchell, clear and 69. Southeast winds at 7.
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1: 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Get ready

0: for this while wearing 125 t-shirts. Talk about a glutton for punishment. David Rush trained for months by running with heavy weights and thick layers. Now, think about this. Rush ran the marathon hauling 43 pounds of clothing. Now, he finished in 5 hours, 54 minutes, and 50 seconds, which is just 5 minutes under the cutoff. And Guinness has officially confirmed that he broke the old record, which was 100 shirts. Now, you could check out a video of this guy running a marathon. I think he's crazy. While wearing 125 t-shirts, it is impressive, though. We've got it for you at cool98.com under the News of the Weird section.
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3: From the Mitchell Now News Desk, I'm Morgan McCarthy. We begin with an update on the recount. Christine Erickson's win in the runoff election for Sioux Falls mayor has been upheld after that recount showed that Erickson's lead actually grew by 2 votes for a final victory margin of 4 votes. Her opponent, Jamie Smith, who lost the original runoff by just 2 votes, has not conceded, says he's looking at all options in regards to concerns about registration with some ballots. Well, across the state, South Dakota is backing more than $115 million in new business investments and will shake out the numbers. It's expected to create 74 new jobs across South Dakota. The Board of Economic Development approved incentives and loans for several projects, including a major expansion by Amtech Corporation in Clear Lake to build an automated ammunition production facility. Governor Larry Roden says the investments will strengthen our state's economy, expand opportunities, and reinforce South Dakota's role in defense manufacturing and other key industries. And with a gavel drop, South Dakota will receive more than $410,000 as part of a $45 million multi-state settlement with Block, Inc. over allegations that it failed to protect Cash App users from fraud. Attorney General Marty Jackley says the company misled consumers by suggesting that Cash App offered bank-like protections when they don't. The state's share will fund future consumer protection efforts. And South Dakota honors a soldier killed in action in 1969. U.S. Army Sergeant Richard T. Himes was fighting in Vietnam when his tank was hit by a hostile rocket. The Department of Veterans Affairs will name South Dakota Highway 50 Bridge in his memory. A ceremony was held over the weekend in Yankton. And that's the latest from the MitchellNow.com News Center.
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2: ABC News. I'm Chuck Sievertson. More of a shooting war between the U.S. and Iran. Oil prices have jumped. ABC's Selena Wang.
3: U.S. officials had expected Iran to publicly commit to stop attacking ships in the Strait after weekend negotiations in Oman. Instead, Iran says it opened fire after several ships used unapproved routes and ignored warnings from its navy.
2: Israeli air attacks on Gaza City. Several deaths, say Palestinian health officials. The Israeli military says it targeted terrorists. Violent storms and flooding from Pennsylvania to Missouri. Extreme heat across much of the nation. Cleanup after fast-moving microburst storms in Philadelphia yesterday. Mayor Sherelle Parker.
4: We saw utility poles literally split in half. Like matchsticks.
2: South Carolina Senator Lindsey Graham's sudden death was from a ruptured aorta from heart disease, says preliminary info from the medical examiner's office. This is ABC News.
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Kenny Loggins on the Cool 98.3 Morning Show with Chris Johnson at 8:07, brought to you by the Diamond Store on Main Street here in Mitchell. We're about 15 minutes away from a look at your Monday sports with Drew Ivory. Around 8:30, we'll play morning trivia, give you a chance to pick up that $25 gift certificate to the Diamond Store on Main Street here in Mitchell. Weather-wise, it is going to be hot all week long, and unfortunately doesn't look like any precip in store. Full forecast details on the way shortly. And coming up next, your music and entertainment news. We're going to talk the Eagles, also the box office from over the weekend. That's coming up after Earth, Wind & Fire here at Cool 98.3.

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1: All right, rock legends, the Eagles have added four new December dates to their Eagles Live in Concert at the Sphere Residency in Las Vegas, driven by strong ticket demand. The newly announced performances are scheduled for December 4th, 5th, 11th, and 12th, extending the residency to a total of 68 shows. Now, tickets go on sale Friday morning. And Moana won the North American box office over the weekend as the live-action remake took in $43 million in its debut weekend. That was enough to grab first place, though the movie isn't being treated kindly by critics. Minions and Monsters took second place this time around with $20.5 million. Toy Story 5 keeps chugging along, adding $18.5 million and holding on to third place. Evil Dead Burn debuted in fourth place with $13.7 million. And finally, Young Washington took the number five spot over the weekend with $6.4 million. It is 8:17 here at Cool 98.3.
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0: Having all the information is great, but it doesn't solve the core issue. 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It's not about more information, more intelligence, or even the right answer. 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
2: 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Sunny, windy, and hot. High of 95. South winds up to 30. For tonight, mostly clear. A low of 71. And tomorrow, sunny, breezy, continued hot. High of 99. And south winds up to 25. Temperature-wise around the area, 73 in Huron. It's 72 in Madison, 74 in Freeman, 72 in Bone Steel and Herrick. And right now in Mitchell, sunny and 73. South winds at 9.
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2: Drew Avery here with your Monday morning sports. Starting on the amateur baseball side, we had some games going on yesterday. Let's take a look at our results. Cologne Chaos took down the Winter Demons 12-11. The Dimmick Emory Raptors beat the Parkston Rays 7-4. The Madison Broncos beat the Hartford Humboldt Gamecocks 11-5. Four Corners took down the Kimball White Lake Nationals for their first loss of the year, 8-6. And the Yankton Lakers beat the Freeman Black Sox 18-2. Then we had a couple of doubleheaders. Perk Bombers beat the Plankinton Bankers in both games, 11-1 and then 7-3. Wessington Springs Owls also had a doubleheader, and it was against the Chamberlain Mallards. They beat them in both games, 12-1 and 11-1. In the MLB, the Minnesota Twins closed out their regular season with another series win. Trevor Larnach homered and drove in a pair of runs, while Ryan Jeffers added a two-run double, and the Twins beat the Angels 4-2. Minnesota has now won 8 of their last 9 series matchups heading into the All-Star break. They now sit at 48-49 overall. And in the WNBA, the Minnesota Lynx will be playing tonight at home in the Target Center in Minneapolis, Minnesota. Minnesota is set to host the Phoenix Mercury at 8 p.m. tonight on NBC and Peacock. To take a full look at your sports update, you can check out online at MitchellNow.com in our sports section. 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

0: Brian Adams on the Cool 98.3 Morning Show with Chris Johnson at 8:32. Let's play Morning Trivia. Give you a chance to pick up that $25 gift certificate to the Diamond Store on Main Street here in Mitchell. And your question today, according to new statistics, the most visited tourist attraction in the United States is Times Square in New York City. What came in second on the list? First correct caller, 996-1100 is the phone number. Again, your morning trivia question today. According to new statistics, the most visited tourist attraction in the United States is Times Square in New York City. What came in second on the list? 996-1100 and good luck from Cool 98.3.
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5: Cool at E3. What's your guess for trivia?
6: Hi, Chris. Mount Rushmore.
5: Mount Rushmore. I would have thought that too, but it's not it. Nope. Cool at E3. Do you have a guess for trivia?
7: Yeah, I would have to say the Las Vegas Strip.
5: Las Vegas Strip, not it either. Still looking for the right answer. 996-1100 is the phone number. According to new statistics, the most visited tourist attraction in the United States is Times Square in New York City. What came in second on the list? Give us a call, 996-1100, and good luck.
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0: Statue of Liberty, another good one. No, it's not it. Cool 93, what's your guess for trivia?
2: Is it the Liberty Bell?
0: It's not the Liberty Bell. Cool 93, do you have a guess for trivia?
3: I'm going to guess in Florida, like where they go for all the rides. You can't think of it.
0: Oh, are you thinking Disney World?
3: Yeah.
0: Yeah, it's not Disney World either. Cool 93, what's your guess for trivia?
4: Grand Canyon.
0: That's it, the Grand Canyon. Good for you. Who's this?
4: Shelly,
0: where are you listening to us at today?
4: D. Smith.
0: Okay, according to new statistics, the most visited tourist attraction in the United States is Times Square in New York City. What came in second on the list? It is the Grand Canyon. Yes, very good. We are going to hook you up with that $25 gift certificate to the Diamond Store on Main Street here in Mitchell. Congratulations.
4: Thank you.
0: You're welcome. Nice job. That was a tough one today. Now Starship at Cool 98.3.

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Cool by the 8-3.

0: Jimmy Buffett on the Cool 98.3 Morning Show with Chris Johnson, brought to you by the Diamond Store on Main Street here in Mitchell. If you didn't catch the answer in a morning trivia, according to new statistics, the most visited tourist attraction in the United States is Times Square in New York City. What came in second on the list? It was the Grand Canyon, yes, in Arizona. All right, let's take a look at your forecast for today. Sunny, windy, and hot, high of 95, south winds up to 30. For tonight, mostly clear, low of 71. Tomorrow, sunny, breezy, continued hot, high of 99, south winds up to 25. And then Wednesday, sunny and hot, highs near 100 with south winds up to 20. Currently in Mitchell, along with our sunshine, a temperature of 76, south winds at 9 here at Cool 98.3.
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Rick Astley on the Cool 98.3 Morning Show with Chris Johnson, brought to you by the Diamond Store on Main Street here in Mitchell. Let's take a look at a few things that are making headlines this morning. Quaker is jumping on the overnight oats trend with a twist. 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There you go. Just a few things making headlines this morning. 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

There's AHA on Cool 98.3 where you lived it and we play it. Let's fill you in on a few things going on here in Mitchell this week. First off, tomorrow, 401 Create by LifeQuest on Main Street is presenting some free live music with Jay Shelley and friends from 1 until 4. As we said, absolutely free to attend. And also coming up on Wednesday evening, another Mitchell Municipal Band 2026 concert series at 7:30 at the Hitchcock Park Band Shell. This time around, the theme is music in color. 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

0: Billy Joel on the Cool 98.3 Morning Show with Chris Johnson, brought to you by the Diamond Store on Main Street here in Mitchell. Time for your cool website of the day, and I have to tell you, I think guys especially are super guilty of this. 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We can figure it out ourselves. And what ends up happening? 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

0: along with our sunshine, a temperature of 80 and south winds at 12.
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1: July 13th is Embrace Your Geekness Day, the one day of the year you can let your geek flag fly because nobody can judge you. So what are you waiting for? Put on those elf ears, bust out that lightsaber, start talking Klingon. Warning, risks of celebrating Embrace Your Geekness Day include acne, asthma, latex allergy flare-ups due to Chewbacca masks, sudden isolation and or judgment by friends, family, coworkers, social media, and even Yoda.
2: Yes, loser you are.
1: Because, I mean, good lord, dude, you're a middle-aged man in a wizard hat. Grow the bleep up. Where was I? Oh yeah. Happy Embrace Your Geekness Day.
0: Yes, Embrace Your Geekness Day today. It is also International Rock Day. Where would we be without rocks? So go on a rock hunt and see how many different kinds you can find, including some surprisingly beautiful and rare ones. It's National Barbershop Music Appreciation.

Appreciation Day, and I tell you right here in Mitchell, our Mitchell Barbershop Chorus is absolutely fantastic. If you've never had a chance to hear them, I encourage you to check that out. Finally, this morning, it is National Beans and Franks Day. Yes, a very simple, classic American comfort food, baked beans mixed with sliced hot dogs. Yeah, those are pretty good. I don't think I've had those since I was a kid. It's been a long time. Might have to do that today. There you go. Just a few of the things going on. And now REO Speedwagon at Cool 98.3.

0: Whitney Houston on the Cool 98.3 Morning Show with Chris Johnson, brought to you by the Diamond Store on Main Street here in Mitchell. If you missed my news of the weird from earlier this morning, I was telling you about an Idaho man who completed a marathon wearing 125 t-shirts. That's insane. Now, David Rush trained for months by running with heavy weights and thick layers. And think about this. He was hauling 43 pounds of clothing while running the marathon. That is unbelievable. Now, Rush finished in 5 hours, 54 minutes, and 50 seconds to break a Guinness World Record. The previous record was wearing 100 t-shirts, but he wore 125. You got to check out the video at cool98.com under the News of the Weird section.
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2: Good morning, everyone. After a choppy start, we are in the plus side in the cattle. August live up 42 at 235.60. October up 90 at 231.45. Beef up 90 at 231.17. August feeders 262 higher, 357.22. September 190 higher, 352.92. And the October up 137, 348.72. We're looking for a lower cash in the Fed again this week, maybe $4 or $5 at 243-244 area is kind of what the trade is looking for in the live. We'll see what happens. Packers probably going to start up bidding less than that, but guess he's going to get no takers on that one. Probably be late in the week before we do anything. Box beef was a little higher on Friday, so let's see if we can hold that together. It would definitely help Packer margins and hopefully stabilize this thing with somewhere in mid to late July. Maybe we're going to try to bottom, at least short term, and see where we go. On the hog side of things, unchanged in July at 94.77. August, $1.10 higher at $100 and a dime. And October, up 52 at 85.60. Cash hogs, we're going to call steady to higher for the day. Quiet, let's call it steady, a little bit lower in the product market. We do continue to put some slight new highs and work our way slowly higher, which is good in here. Let's see where we take it from there. Grain side of things, a mixed trade this morning. Wheat just can't seem to hang on to gains. Kansas City, September, down 8.5 at 667.75. Minneapolis, September, down 2.75 at 649.75. September oats, 1.75 higher at 358. Corn, September, up a nickel, 444.5. Dees up 6 at 467. March up 6.25 at 482. August beans are 6 higher, 11.98. September up 5.25, 11.86.5. November up 5.5, 11.96. August meal 230 lower at 318.10. August bean oil up 210 at 72.56.

0: USDA did announce the sale of 136,000 tons of beans to China this morning. Those would be new crop. Otherwise, hot forecast in Western Corn Belt helping to support the market. Sharply higher on the open on Sunday night. We did leave some gaps in there, except in the wheat market. See if we're going to fill those or if we're going to try to hold them and move higher. We'll find out. But next 10 days, probably pretty critical as a lot of corn will be pollinating. Looking at the bond market this morning, we are 7 lower at 110.30. Gold is down $90.40 at $4,023. Silver market down 183, 58.33. And the Dow Jones Industrials 13 points lower at 56,624. And the crude oil up 3.36 a barrel at 74.78. And that is our report for this morning. If we could be of any further help to anyone, please give us a call at Farmers Trading at 996-6500.
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Remember ripping off the sides of dot matrix printer paper? 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

to perform the national anthem at a Minnesota Twins game the other day. That's pretty exciting. A Vera Queen of Peace welcomes a couple of Des Moines University medical students. And as always, the Mitchell Sports Roundup. 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

0: Rick James on Cool 98.3, where you lived it and we play it. Time for my favorite part of the day, good news, and here are a few more good news stories making the rounds. A Minnesota man jumped into a lake to save a drowning boy. Humanoid robots make medical history by performing two successful surgeries. Hundreds of young campers were rescued from Missouri flooding by helicopter. And finally, a North Carolina preschooler builds a community of neighbors by waving to strangers. There you go. Just a few more good news stories making the rounds today. 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

0: Mr. Belvedere taught us manners. Miss Cleo told us the future, and you experienced it all.
1: What a time.
0: It was just the best. Now relive the soundtrack of those moments on Cool Batty 8.3, where you lived it and we play it.

Simple Minds on Cool 98.3 as we take a look at what's trending on YouTube today. The videos a lot of people are watching and talking about, and I was dying laughing hysterically at this one. So a little boy brought a new friend to play with inside the house, and it just happened to be an armadillo. Next thing you see in the video is two girls screaming, running out of the house. The dog's running out of the house. And the little boy just standing on the porch holding the armadillo, trying to figure out what the problem is. That's great. And a couple of news anchors who dissed the guy who walked with the balloon between his knees for a world record, saying that it would be super easy to do. Well, they got quite humbled because they tried to do it live on the air and both failed miserably. So there you go. A couple of things trending on YouTube today. And now TLC at Cool 98.3.

0: Breeze on Cool 98.3, where you lived it and we play it. Guess what time it is? Yes, time once again for another edition of Not Headline News.
1: This is Not Headline News. Mick Jagger says the Rolling Stones plan to tour next year. It could be their final tour. But I said that on the radio in 1989 for their Steel Wheels tour, so... The World Cup is down to the final four. People in America still watching it. Harry and Meghan met with King Charles for the first time in years because they need money, and Charles doesn't use Venmo. Cheech from Cheech and Chong turns 80 today. And to celebrate, we're all aware he won't be lighting a birthday candle. This is Not Headline News.
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3: Mitchell's Only Live and Local Color Radar weather for today. Sunny and hot, high of 95, south winds up to 20. Tonight, mostly clear, a low of 71. Tomorrow, sunny, breezy, continued hot, high of 99, south winds up to 25. And Wednesday, sunny and hot, highs near 100 with south winds up to 20. Currently in Mitchell, along with our sunshine, a temperature of 86 and southwest winds at 14.
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1: You loved it. We played Gold 98.3, Prince and Kiss. Just after 11 o'clock, I'm Grant Ducetto. Some good news. The forecast coming down as far as high temperatures go, at least for the next couple days. When I was in here on Saturday, they were expecting 99 today. Now it's 95. We'll have the full weather forecast for you later this hour. Pink Floyd, Another Brick in the Wall on Cool 98.3.

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0: 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There's a big story on there about a rollover accident that happened Friday at about 6 o'clock. Five teenagers from Mitchell in the car. One of them seriously hurt, ejected from the vehicle when the rollover happened, and is getting emergency medical care still to this hour down in Sioux Falls. So they have a GoFundMe up for the family. They want to stay close to their son. I mean, who wouldn't, right? So if you can help at all, you can find a link to do that at Mitchell Now. It's also available in the brand new Mitchell Now app.
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You lived it, we played. Cool 98.3 Madonna and a Lucky Star. It's the longest 4 days of the year for sports fans. So if you know someone who in particular loves baseball, make sure that you send them a text message or maybe try and catch up, because they'll have plenty of free time. You got the Home Run Derby tonight. You got the

Derby tonight. You got the All-Star game tomorrow, in which the National League should probably win. And then you got 2 days after that where there are no games until they get going again for the second half of the regular season on Friday. Cool 98.

0: You Lived It, We Played Cool, 98.3, Michael Jackson and Billie Jean. The traveling series of summer concerts, it returns at noon this Friday, the 17th. Carmen Schuller will be playing at the Diamond Store Park. 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
12: Mitchell's Only Live in local color radar weather. Today is sunny and hot, high 95, south winds up to 20 miles per hour. Tonight, mostly clear, a low of 71. Tomorrow, sunny, breezy, continued hot weather, high 99, south winds up to 25 miles per hour. And on Wednesday, sunny and hot, highs near 100, south winds up to 20. Right now, in the Palace City, it is 89 degrees, 89 before noon, cool 98.3.

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2: Well, from the Mitchell Now News Desk, I'm Morgan McCarthy. Well, a Pierre woman is pleading guilty to stealing more than $588,000 from South Dakota's Medicaid program. We look at state headlines with Attorney General Marty Jackley saying 49-year-old Sharon Munson admitted to committing felony grand theft. This after prosecutors said she fraudulently obtained the money while operating at-home nursing in Pierre between the years 2018 and early 2024. Munson has agreed to pay $500,000 in restitution and will be sentenced next month. Well, here in the state, we have a new women's prison open in Rapid City. Governor Larry Roden recently on hand to cut the ribbon for the new facility located on North Creek Drive. And they hit it out of the park. Mitchell students had a chance to shine on the Major League Baseball stage as Mitchell Area Children's Choir performed the national anthem before the Minnesota Twins took on the LA Angels at Target Field. That choir is made up of students in grades 3 through 8 and regularly performs throughout the region. They have sung at professional and collegiate sporting events in the past. And you can see the full story and some fun photos online at MitchellNow.com. And that's the latest from the MitchellNow.com News Center.
3: ABC News, I'm Chuck Sievertson. It sounds like been there, done that, and you would be correct. Iran and the U.S. have again fired missiles. Oil prices have gone up. The international standard is already back up to about $80 a barrel. Gasoline prices are expected to go back up. Iran declaring it's closing the Strait of Hormuz. President Trump insists it's open. And now today, President Trump said the U.S. would reinstate the naval blockade against Iranian ships and ports and would charge a 20% toll on all cargo shipped through the Strait of Hormuz.
4: We're going to keep the strait. And we'll probably run it. We'll become the guardian of the strait. Maybe we'll call it the guardian angel of the strait.
3: That's Trump today on Fox News. The president says he wants Senator Lindsey Graham's sister, Darlene, to be his temporary replacement. This morning, a shooting occurred in Biddeford, Maine. A person was killed and federal immigration police were involved, say two Maine state lawmakers. It's under investigation, they say. This is ABC News.

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0: You lived it. 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You can check in, but you can never leave. The Eagles in Hotel California, just afternoon. I'm Grant Ducetto. This is kind of a fun story. Every year they do a contest online. You can vote via SurveyMonkey. The link is at MitchellNow.com, by the way, if you're interested, on the best looking state law enforcement cruiser. So it's the South Dakota Highway Patrol going up against the Minnesota State Patrol, going up against the Michigan State Police, et cetera, et cetera. All 50 states, they actually kind of go all out with professional photographs to make their vehicles look the best. And you vote on your favorite one. And like I said, there's a link at Mitchell Now to do so. The deadline is tonight, though. So you got to get your votes in on this Monday if you want to participate. Cool 98.3.
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0: You loved it. 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Good riddance. Time of your life. I saw a video online. It was from France, right in the heart of wine country. And it was a deer that had decided it was going to eat some of the grapes. And I think you can already guess where this is going. It was a rather small deer and it had one too many grapes, overindulged, you could say, and was rather inebriated. And it was running around in circles, just going schizo like a cat on catnip. And all I could think about was, man, if deer love to run into cars when they're sober, I wonder what kind of danger they are to the roads when they get drunk. Cool 98.3.
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2: Mitchell Sunny Live in local color radar weather. Today is sunny and hot, a high 95, south winds up to 20 miles per hour. Tonight, mostly clear, a low of 71. Tomorrow, sunny, breezy, continued hot weather, high 99, south winds up to 25 miles per hour. On Wednesday, sunny and hot, highs near 100, south winds up to 20 miles per hour. Right now in Mitchell, it is 90 degrees.
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0: 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The stock market this morning has been on a rocket ship downwards. Not been a great day at the corner of Wall and Broad. Let's get a midday market update here on Cool 98.3.
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2: And good afternoon, everyone. Trying to hold together on the cattle complex today here. I've been on both sides of the trade several times. Currently, we got the August live up 27 cents, 230.

0: 35.47. October up 95 at 231.50, and D's up 87, 231.15. August feeders 165 higher at 356.25. September 150 higher at 352.52, and the October up a dollar, 348.35. No cash traded so far. Box beef at noon, lower 259, lower in the choice, 34 lower in the select. But some very nice movement for a Monday in here, so demand is still there. You know, when you look at the August-October spread in there, it's about $4. And a couple of weeks ago, it was $9.50 in there. So we really brought that together and may do some more of that yet before we're done. Expected cash for this week, 243 to 244, which would be 4 to 5 lower. We'll see if that happens or not. I'm sure Pack will try to buy cheaper, but hopefully it does not get that done than those. But we'll see. Right now, you're just in that mode of that time of year when box beef drops off, and Peck are going to try to save some money. As we look at the hog side of things, mostly lower. Exception to that is a July, which is up 2 cents at 94.80. August up down 50 cents at 98.50, and the October down 52 at 84.55. Looking at cash hogs, not available at noon. Pork cutouts about a half a dollar higher on some, let's call it, really light movement even for a Monday in here. We did put some new highs in August on back this morning, short-term ones in here, but trading near the lows of the day in here. So we got a gradual slow uptrend going in here, but no runaways. It would be great to see some additional things happening in here, but let's just see where we go. All in all, the market looking okay. Looking at the grain side of things, a mixed bag in here. Wheat market, after having some really nice gains on Sunday night, backing off. We're 8.5 lower in the Kansas City September wheat, 667 and three quarters. Minneapolis September up a half a cent, 653. Oats market for September down a penny and a quarter, 355. Corn looks like we're 3.25 higher in that September at 443, December up 4 at 465, and March up 4.75 at 480.5. August beans 9.5 higher, 1201.25. September up 8.5 at 1189.75, and November up 8 at 1198.75. August meal 210 lower at 318.30. August bean oil 248 higher at 72.94. USDA did announce sale of 136,000 tons of new crop beans to China this morning. Other than that, quiet. We all know the weather forecast, hot and dry in the Western Corn Belt, pretty much what's driving us on the rally in here. We did get our day and a half, 2 day pullback and started to rally on Friday, which was good to see. So now we got to see where we go from there. Feels like we still want to be in an uptrend, or moving higher, I should say, in the corn and beans and wheat. We'll see if that continues. As you look into the bond market, we are 15 lower at 110.22. Gold is up, make that down $106 at $4,008. Silver market down 208 at 58.08. And the Dow Jones Industrials 128 lower at 52.507. Crude oil 444 higher at 75.85. And that is our report for this afternoon. If we could be of any further help to anyone, please give us a call at Farmers Trading at 996-6500.
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You lived it, we played Cool 98.3, Michael Jackson in Black or White, just after 1 o'clock. I'm Grant Ducetto. Up next is Queen, the only band from England in which every member wrote a top 10 hit, at least at the time they had done it. You would think maybe it was the Beatles. It was not. Queen was the first. This tune, written by Freddie Mercury.

0: UF, did we play cool 98.3 Men at Work? Who can it be now? Colin Hay still touring. He's out there with Toad the Wet Sprocket this year. And in a couple weeks, they'll be doing their Heartland Swing. Unfortunately, they are not coming to South Dakota or Nebraska. They'll be in Council Bluffs, Iowa on August 8th. They'll be in Salina, Kansas on the 10th. And then the 13th, they're in Nampa, Idaho. So I know none of those are necessarily right next door, but it's as close as they get on their tour here in 2026. Maybe one of those dates works for you. Cool 98.3.
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You loved it. We played Cool 98.3, Tony Basil and Mickey. Time for a little Van Halen, Jump, a huge number one hit from 1984. It sat at the top of the Billboard Hot 100 for 5 straight weeks. That is not easy to do. It also displaced Karma Chameleon, which of course was a massive hit in and of its own right. So not only did it have to take down a big dog, it acted like a big dog itself. Jump now on Cool 98.3.

Okay, we may not be able to save you from that paper shredder in the break room, but we can rescue you from another monotonous workday. 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

0: 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You can always find the latest events information, sports, community coverage, and more. 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We did exist before. It was known as KMIT Sports. We changed it. It's now Mitchell Now SD. 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
3: Mitchell's only live in local color radar weather. Today is sunny and hot, a high 95, south winds up to 20 miles per hour. Tonight, mostly clear, a low of 71. Tomorrow, sunny, breezy, continued hot weather, high 99 degrees, south winds up to 25 miles per hour. On Wednesday, sunny and hot, highs near 100, south winds up to 20 miles per hour. Currently in Mitchell, it is 92 degrees.
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You have did we played cool 98.3 and wham. Wake me up before you go. Just after 2 o'clock, I'm Grant Ducetto. If it's after two, that means we are closing in on Vintage Vinyl. It's coming up after Elton John and Tiny Dancer. Let's go out to California. What do you say for Vintage Vinyl today? Cool 98.3.

0: You loved it. We played Cool 98.3, Vintage Vinyl, Jan and Dean, The Little Old Lady from Pasadena. Those two together for seven glorious years. Outside of the Beach Boys, probably nobody had a bigger influence on surf rock than Jan and Dean. They met in high school. They were teammates on the football squad, and they used to sing in the showers, which is an origin story I feel like most of us can relate to. Although, for the rest of us, we don't parlay that from singing in the shower to singing in front of crowds of thousands or tens of thousands like Jan and Dean did. Of course, Jan, the bad car accident, had to get out of music. Dean got out of music as well. He went and became a graphic designer after he was done singing. Cool 98.3.
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Time for Shannon's only top 40 hit, Let the Music Play. This song paved the way for hip-hop and rap, which I'm guessing this audience would probably have preferred not happen. It was named the number 24 dance song of all time by VH1 in 2000. I think they got that

You lived it, we played cool. 98.3, the BG's staying alive, middle of July. It's not too early to start thinking back to school, and it's not just for the little ones. You know, the ones with the Batman and Superman lunchboxes. Oh, who am I kidding? I would still take a Batman or Superman lunchbox to this day. The college kids, too. Dakota Wesleyan,

0: planning their welcome fest for September 8th, 11 a.m. to 1 p.m. It's inside the Sherman Center. 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
4: Mitchell's Only Live and Local Color Radar Weather. Today is sunny and hot, a high 95. South winds up to 20 miles per hour. Tonight, mostly clear, low 71. Tomorrow, sunny, breezy, continued hot weather, high 99. South winds up to 25 miles per hour. On Wednesday, sunny and hot, highs near 100, south winds up to 20 miles per hour. Right now in the Palace City, we are looking at 93 degrees.
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0: the turntables a long time ago, but if you want to pretend the next song is from a record, well then fine. 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
2: You can't touch this. You can't touch this. You can't touch this.

You loved it. We played Cool 98.3. MC Hammer, you can't touch this. Just after 3 o'clock, I'm Grant Ducetto. Apparently, Americans can't touch books anymore. That was the theme in a big article that came out in The Atlantic last week called The Death of Reading. Americans' reading for pleasure is at an all-time low. And my only advice on the subject is, one, don't dumb things down for your audience. Treat them like they're smart, and if they don't understand something or don't get a word, that they will go out of their way to find out what that means. And two, you got to start writing more books with men in mind. This is really a problem across television, too. There just isn't that much in the way of entertainment and media these days.

is in which the primary demographic that you're targeting are guys outside of sports. And by the way, have you seen the ratings on sports? They just continue to go up and up and up. Twisted.

0: You Lived It, We Played, Cool 98.3, Tom Petty and Free Fallin'. There's a story at Mitchell Now. It's your source for local news. One of the 15 most wanted men in America is from South Dakota. He has been evading law enforcement now since 2008. The U.S. Marshals Service got involved in 2013, and they still have not caught him. So if you have any information that could help, authorities are desperately seeking some sort of lead on this guy who has really stumped them now for the better part of two decades. Cool 98.3.
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Cool 98.3, The Romantics and Talking in Your Sleep. Up next, it's Wham. And you may not believe this, but George Michael at one point in his life was an ugly duckling, you could say. According to Andrew Ridgely, who is his partner on Wham, George Michael had huge steel-rimmed glasses, loads of curly hair. He was rather fat and had one eyebrow that went right across. Not really the George Michael we got to know as the public.

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0: You Lived It, We Play It Cool 98.3. George Harrison, Got My Mind Set on You. Tomorrow, it is the kickoff to Rodeo Week. The Corn Pail Stampede Rodeo Community Kickoff is happening at 5 p.m. at Stampede Park. 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I mean, you've been to a grocery store. You've seen what prices are. They give you free food and drinks. So that alone, probably worth it on a rather toasty day expected tomorrow. Once again, 5 o'clock, the start at Stampede Park, the community kickoff for the Corn Palace Stampede Rodeo. 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
2: From the Mitchell Now News Desk, I'm Morgan McCarthy. One of professional rodeo's longtime bullfighters says the Corn Palace Stampede remains one of his favorite stops on the circuit. Of course, that's coming up now this week, and Caleb Barrett, who retires after the season, says he made sure that here in Mitchell we were part of his farewell tour. Barrett has worked at the Corn Palace Stampede for more than a decade and says here that the community, the fans, and the new Stampede Park Arena make the event one of the best rodeos in the country. And again, the Corn Palace Stampede Rodeo runs July 16th through the 19th this week. Full details in this story online, along with some photos at MitchellNow.com. And on the state level, we head to the high bench. South Dakota Attorney General Marty Jackley is joining attorneys general from 48 other states in urging the Federal Communications Commission to crack down on scam robocalls. You just look at your smartphone, you know when they come in. Well, the group wants tougher rules to make it harder for scammers to buy and use real phone numbers like yours to track consumers. Officials say Americans received nearly 30 billion scam calls and texts last year, costing victims almost $2 billion. And that's the latest from the MitchellNow.com News Center.
3: ABC News, I'm Michelle Franzen. Happening now in the Senate, lawmakers are honoring Senator Lindsey Graham. The 71-year-old died suddenly last weekend, a vase full of white roses adorning his desk. Senator John Thune on the floor says Graham's impact in Congress will not soon be forgotten and called him a force for good.
4: It's difficult to believe that Lindsey Graham is no longer here with us, that we won't run into him at a media day or share a joke with him at this afternoon's vote. The halls of the Senate already feel empty without him.
3: Preliminary findings from the medical examiner shared by Graham's office show that he died from a tear in his aorta stemming from heart disease. The White House has formalized its re-engagement in the war in Iran, notifying Congress on July 10th last week of renewed military action. That according to a copy of the notice obtained by ABC News. The White House makes a point of saying that ground forces will not be used in this operation. On Wall Street, stocks are trading lower. This is ABC News.
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fights without helmets. We jumped in cars without seat belts. We drank from the hose, stayed out till the street lights came on, and somehow we survived. You lived it, we play it. Kumbaya the 8-3.

Loverboy here on Cool 98.3. You lived it, we play it. Lainey Jackson joining you for your Monday, July 13th. And we have some great national holidays today. It is Beef Tallow Day today. I remember when beef tallow was a big trend on social media. People were rubbing it all over their face. And then they kept getting acne and wondering why. It's like, it's beef tallow. Not sure it's supposed to go on your face. It's probably good for cooking. I've never tried it, but might be good for cooking. And it's also Embrace Your Geekness Day today. All the geeks out there, just live life. But maybe not this one. Fool's Paradise Day today. Aren't we all just a fool and a geek at heart? And it's also, National Beans in Franks Day today. So if you were watching the Love Island last few episodes over the weekend, they had this

episode where they had beans and it was the most disgusting thing I've ever seen. You got to go watch it for yourself. I'm traumatized now from beans just because of that show. And it's also National Rock Day today. I love rocks. They're pretty cool. And it's National Delaware Day today. I'm pretty sure Delaware is the smallest state, but I'm going to have to look that up. I can't remember. That's like the only thing I know about Delaware. After that, yeah, there's not much to say on it. Right now, it's Earth, Wind, and Fire here on Cool 98.3.

We believe that all the great music has already been recorded. Yep, right on tape. You lived it, we play it. Cool 98.3.

0: Crowded House here on Cool 98.3. You lived it, we play it. My favorite week is upon us. Rodeo week is finally here, and I like it because my dad is the one who flips burgers in the back, and he always brings us some for dinner every now and then. So my entire dinner plans basically for the weekend are burgers and sometimes hot dogs, depending on what he has left over. Yeah. This is the one week of the year that I really look forward to, and we are also getting in on the action. Join us this Wednesday. We will be broadcasting live from First Dakota National Bank as we celebrate Rodeo Week here in Mitchell, and that is at 500 East Norway from 11 to 1. There will be some pretty incredible food giveaways and lots of fun, so you don't want to miss it again. That'll be this Wednesday, July 15th, here on Cool 98.3.
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Aerosmith here on Cool 98.3. I'm a big fan of dinosaurs. That's why I like living here in South Dakota, because people are always finding fossils here. And this is crazy. Apparently, a South Dakota T-Rex is going up for auction in New York City on Tuesday. And they are estimating that it could bring in $30 million for the sale price. And it's a 38-foot-long skeleton named Gus, Gus the Rex. And he stands at 12 feet tall. And he is one of the most complete T-Rex skeletons ever found. That's absolutely crazy. And apparently he was found on a ranch in western South Dakota in Harding County. Man, I just want to go dig for skeletons out there. I feel like it'd be so cool finding a dinosaur. And $30 million for bones? Now granted, it is one of the most complete skeletons. That's just so cool. But also, I'm kind of sad that it's getting sold at auction. I feel like we should keep it. It's like people don't really know much about South Dakota. And here we have this $30 million T-Rex. Kind of sad that it's leaving. But hopefully New York City enjoys it, or whoever buys it, really. Right now, it's Orleans here on Cool 98.3.

0: AC/DC here on Cool 98.3. I've been trying to enjoy summer break, but it's been interesting with the heat we've had lately. I haven't really stepped outside my house much other than to go to work and then back to my house because it's too hot. Yeah, I would like to go outside at some point, and it looks like it's going to be a while before I'll be able to go outside again, because this heat is just sticking around, and we will have a complete look at that just around the corner here on Cool 98.3.
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3: Mitchell's only live and a local color radar weather for tonight. We'll see clear skies, lows around 70 with south winds up to 25. Tuesday, sunny skies, highs near 99 with south winds up to 25. Tuesday night, clear skies, lows around 70. And Wednesday, sunny skies, highs near 99 with south winds up to 25.
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2: From the Mitchell Now News Desk, I'm Morgan McCarthy. We begin with an update on the recount. Christine Erickson's win in the runoff election for Sioux Falls mayor has been upheld after that recount showed that Erickson's lead actually grew by 2 votes for a final victory margin of 4 votes. Her opponent, Jamie Smith, who lost the original runoff by just 2 votes, has not conceded, says he's looking at all options in regards to concerns about registration with some ballots. Well, across the state, South Dakota is backing more than $115 million in new business investments and will shake out the numbers. It's expected to create 74 new jobs across South Dakota. The Board of Economic Development approved incentives and loans for several projects, including a major expansion by Amtech Corporation in Clear Lake to build an automated ammunition production facility. Governor Larry Roden says the investments will strengthen our state's economy, expand opportunities, and reinforce South Dakota's role in defense manufacturing and other key industries. And with a gavel drop, South Dakota will receive more than $410,000 as part of a $45 million multi-state settlement with Block, Inc. over allegations that it failed to protect Cash App users from fraud. Attorney General Marty Jackley says the company misled consumers by suggesting that Cash App offered bank-like protections when they don't. The state's share will fund future consumer protection efforts. And South Dakota honors a soldier killed in action in 1969. U.S. Army Sergeant Richard T. Himes was fighting in Vietnam when his tank was hit by a hostile rocket. The Department of Veterans Affairs will name South Dakota Highway 50 Bridge in his memory. A ceremony was held over the weekend in Yankton. And that's the latest from the MitchellNow.com News Center.
3: ABC News, I'm Michelle Franzen. South Carolina Governor Henry McMaster announcing he is appointing the sister of the late Senator Lindsey Graham to carry out the remainder of his Senate term. President Trump had recommended Darlene Graham Nordone be the interim senator. She'll serve until January. She thanked the governor and honored her brother.
4: My brother was the most amazing person, outstanding leader, and just a genuinely good man.
3: Graham's colleagues also remembering the 71-year-old on the Senate floor today. The U.S. and Iran trading strikes and blocking the Strait of Hormuz again. President Trump, in an interview with Fox, says the U.S. will become the guardians of the strait and charge a toll. Michigan health officials continue to investigate the outbreak of cyclosporiasis, but say preliminary results point to an unsourced lettuce or salad greens as potential source. Cases of the parasitic infection in Michigan have spiked to over 2,600. There are also cases in other states. This is ABC News.
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Wow.

That was UB40 here on Cool 98.3. I got some of the worst news this morning. I'm so sad about this. Actor Sam Neill has died at the age of 78, and you might not recognize his name, but I know you'll recognize this. He played the paleontologist Alan Grant in the Jurassic Park movies. Yeah. I am so, so sad about this because he was one of my favorite actors in that movie. He just did a fantastic job. And he also played Holly Hunter's husband in The Piano. I haven't seen that, but I mean, Jurassic Park is like his most iconic movie. Yeah, he left behind quite the legacy. Right now, it's Human League here on Cool 98.3.

0: And emotion here on Cool 98.3. The Mitchell Municipal Band is still having their summer concert this week, but it will actually be moved to a different location due to the heat. Wednesday night's concert will now be held at the Performing Arts Center, which is 821 North Capitol Street at 7:30. And the theme is music and color. It's directed by Jason Lukowski. And again, it'll be at 7:30, different location though, the Performing Arts Center. Coming up, we'll have some Queen and Pointer Sisters right here on Cool 98.3.
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Modern English here on Cool 98.3. This is absolutely insane. A delivery driver was recently completing her deliveries when she got out of a car and was suddenly hit by a vehicle fleeing police. And she's okay. She only had a few minor injuries and her car took a little bit of damage. But instead of dealing with the fact that she just got hit by a car, she decided to finish her deliveries. I know she was fine, but like, girl, like, you didn't have to finish the deliveries right then and there. But all I'm saying is, she's like the one person in the world I would want handling my food deliveries. Because she'll get it there. She got hit by a car, had some minor injuries, and still delivered the food. That's commitment right there. Right now, it's Night Ranger here on Cool 98.3.

0: Doobie Brothers here on Cool 98.3. You lived it, we play it. Lainey Jackson here. And just a reminder, make sure you are checking on people. The next few days, it is going to be hot. And so make sure you're drinking plenty of water and staying indoors. Make sure you're getting cooled down. And yeah, just check on people because it's going to be hot and we will have a complete look at the weather just around the corner here on Cool 98.3.
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Steve Perry here on Cool 98.3. This is probably the greatest trend in all of the world of fans. Yeah. Pitbull fans are my favorite out there because they have set a Guinness World Record for the largest crowd of people wearing bald caps. Yes, this happened in London recently. Pitbull fans were attending his concert, and they have a tendency to dress like him, and they managed to set a new world record for the largest gathering of people with bald caps. And this happened at Hyde Park. There you go. I just love that they were so committed to being his fan that they wore a bald cap to his concert and just happened to set a world record. I actually love that. I feel like I need to be a part of that fan group. I've never really listened to Pitbull songs, but you know what? I'll throw on a bald cap just to be a part of that. Right now, it's Wham here on Cool 98.3.

0: Pete Townshend here on Cool 98.3. Tomorrow, Tuesday, July 14th, the street department will be chip sealing the following streets: the 900 to 1500 blocks of Quincy Avenue, 13 to 1400 blocks of West Norway, 700 block of Mitchell Boulevard, 13 to 1400 blocks Williams Avenue, 100 block of West Douglas Avenue, and 300 block of Fir Avenue. Make sure if you're in any of those areas that you have your vehicles removed from the street by 7 a.m. tomorrow, and turn off all automatic sprinkler systems, and please move sump pump hoses away from the gutter, and refrain from parking on the street until all work is completed. If there's any changes due to weather, the schedule will be moved back a day. Again, that is tomorrow, Tuesday, July 14th. Coming up, we'll have some Toto and Cyndi Lauper right here on Cool 98.3.
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B52s here on Cool 98.3. You lived it. We play at the free summer concerts happening at the Diamond Store Park. Is it coming up again this Friday, July 17th at noon? And this time, Carmen Schuller will be performing. Make sure you bring a lawn chair or blanket and grab some food since it's over the noon hour. 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It's the free concert this Friday at noon. And Carmen Schuller will be performing. Right now, it's Tears for Fears here on Cool 98.3.

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You lived it, we play it. Lainey Jackson here, but sadly, my time is coming to a close soon. But don't go away, because coming up, I'll have one more look at your weather. Then at the top of the hour, we'll have Throwback Nation Radio right here on Cool 98.3.

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4: 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You pick your shift. That's right. Whether you're an early riser, a night owl, or somewhere in between, Trail King now has multiple shifts available to choose from. And the choice is yours. 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

0: 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You're spending more on advertising than ever. So where are those customers? You're confused, right? Everyone has an answer and a solution,
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0: You're frustrated because what used to work doesn't work anymore, or at least the way it used to. And all you want is more customers. 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